0: punched above their weight last week against a state-ranked Web City team. I thought they did very well. And I hope that'll continue this week when you've got Neosho at home. What's your approach going to be this week against the Wildcats is when they come here to Waynesville?
1: Yeah, Neosho is a totally different team. They like to throw the ball, you know, and I think that the one thing that we got to be able to, when our number's called, we got to be able to be at our very best, and that's what we continue to preach. It's a we mentality, you know, being able to do things together, control the controllables, be able to do the right things, and again, just be a great teammate. Learn how to practice the right way every single day. Learn how to, we've installed a lifting in-season lifting program for these kids, you know, so there's a lot of new things. There's team meetings every day, there's the position meetings, there's unit meetings, so there's a lot of new things that are going in for these guys and the program, which I'm excited about. But at the end of every day, you know, you come back and you reevaluate, and you go, it doesn't really matter who we're playing against. What matters is how we prepare, you know. And so many people are so concerned about winning and losing and doing all those things. I am more concerned about how we approach each and every opponent and each and every practice, each and every lift, each and every meeting. That's how you build consistency. And the one thing in the Web City game, it was consistency, doing the right thing because it's the right thing to do, making sure, again, when your number's called, is am I going to be at my very best? And again, we've shown signs of being able to do
2: the explosive. Tigers penetrated in the backfield here on the Neosho Wildcats. We are only 28 seconds into the game. Had a little bit of technical difficulties there on the app we were trying to try out today, and didn't work out for us as we had hoped, so we went to plan B, and now another penalty, I believe a holding penalty, going to be on Neosho. We'll back them up to the 22-yard line in their own territory. So now it'll be second and 23 from their own 22 for the Wildcats. They're going to go five wide here. Shotgun spread. Here's the snap. Three-man rush. Good blocking up front by Neosho, and almost picked off in and out of the hands of Isaiah Williams, and he's upset with himself, but that will bring up third and very long for the Neosho Wildcats. Third and 23 from their own 22. 11:19 on the clock here in the first quarter. And Waynesville trying to get them three and out here on the Neosho Wildcats. Showing blitz. Five wide. Pass to the right side is over the head of the intended receiver. It's going to go out of bounds, incomplete. I don't see any flags for pass interference. Good defense by the corner. I think that was Isaiah Williams again on the coverage. And it'll be 4th and 23 here for the Wildcats as they will go 3 and out and punt. The Arthur Dane coming in to punt for the Wildcats. Waynesville sit at 0-2 after losses to Willard and Webb City. Neosho at 2-0 with wins over Glendale and Ozark. So, not a whole lot of speculation on how they play against better teams. And I don't mean that as better than Waynesville. I just mean better teams, as Glendale and Ozark are kind of down from usual. This one, a good punt, end over end, going to bounce about the 45-yard line in Tigers territory and rolls backwards. Tigers will have it just shy of midfield here as they take over on 1st and 10 for their first series from scrimmage. And I'm looking to see who's starting. Speaking of, last week we credited Blake Estep with 121 rushing yards. It was actually Samuel Borneo Crispin in Blake Estep's jersey, because apparently they're missing a few of the away jerseys in that particular color scheme. So credit where credit is due. Sammy Boy had a good week last week. They're going to line up in a single back set, three wide here. Pistol set, actually. Hand off to Sammy Boy, right side. He'll get about 3 yards before he's brought down by a just avalanche of white jerseys over there. He probably got tackled by five different Wildcats on that play. second, and there's a flag. See what it's for here. Hopefully not for a hold. It's going to be a flag on Neosho. It's going to be a face mask penalty on Neosho. So that'll be an automatic first down here for the Tigers. Good stroke of luck there for him. Wesley Race is in at quarterback, so that's great news for the Tigers. He's done a great job since taking over for Ryder Wells, as Ryder's still out with a shoulder injury, I believe. Second and two. Sammy Boy on the run again. He gets around the edge. He's broke loose all the way up to the 20. He misses the last tackler. Sammy Boy in for a touchdown from 42 yards. And Waynesville strikes first. Forty-two-yard touchdown carry gets Waynesville on the board first after a three and out to start the game. No flags on the field. It will count. And the sideline fired up here. So the Tigers will go for the extra point here. Here's the snap. There's the kick. It is low and missed. So 6-0. Waynesville leads it. 9:57 to go in the first quarter. Plenty of ball game left, so they're going to have to play defense like they did that first drive. Otherwise, Neosho will come back and tie it up or take the lead. Probably in a hurry, I guess. Pretty potent offense here. They got four seniors on this offense who have been four-year starters, I do believe, at different positions than they are now, but four-year starters regardless. Mason Spiva, of course, but going to be under center today. Haven Plummer is number one target. Then Tanner Shoddy, he's going to be a big factor in this ball game, I do believe. And Blaine Patterson going to be a big factor in this ball game. So back to receive is Haven Plummer. And looks like Logan Hum. What a name. Ho Hum, huh? So it will be kickoff time for the Waynesville Tigers here. Mason Lynch resuming kickoff duties, it seems. And here we go. Actually, it is number 82. That's Carter Wilkinson going to kick off here. So here comes the kickoff. Two men back to return for the Wildcats. This one kicked deep, fielded about the 10-yard line, and tackled at the 25. The ball may have got loose there. And it was. It was recovered by Neosho, but nearly a takeaway there for the Tigers. That would have been very good for the Tigers, especially good for team morale. So first and 10 from their own 25 for the Wildcats. Coming out in a four-man set. They'll hand it off. No. Quarterback keeper up the middle, Blaine Patterson, will run to about the 31-yard line. Another carry here and a flag going to be out on the play. So Richardson on the carry and a flag here. See what the flag is. going to be on Waynesville here. I think another face mask. It is. Here's the snap handoff up the middle here. That'll be Lincoln Howard, one of those other seniors, on the carry.
3: He's tackled by number 23, Isaiah Williams of the Tiger defense. The gain of three on the play, second down and seven.
2: So Tigers with a tackle there. Make it second and seven, 9:04 left on the clock here in the first quarter. Looking to pass is Patterson. He's in trouble. He's on the run now. He's got some room. He's going to get the first down, and he's going to keep trying to go. There's a flag in the backfield. So he'll run it in, but there's a flag. I'm sure it's going to be called back. So we'll see momentarily what the call is. That would be a block in the back. All back

they will replay second down, if I'm not mistaken. It's on the O Show here. The ref pointed at Waynesville and said, nope, sorry, Neo Show. He knew what he meant. So it'll just be first and 10 from the 43 instead of a touchdown. Through the air, Patterson misses his target. Hot shot in there to Weston Richardson. So in and out of his hands. Augustine on the coverage there. Make sure that they did not catch that ball and have any room to run if they did. Single setback, three wide. Here's the snap. Once again, this is a handoff. Tackled in the backfield. Nice job there. That was Colby Ross on the tackle. So 8.5 minutes left in the first. And it will be third and about six, maybe five for the OSHA Wildcats. Here's the snap. Patterson rolls it out right. Throws it deep, and it is incomplete. No flags. Fourth down. Tigers brought their A game on defense here today. And it'll be fourth and six from the Wildcats 39. Referee having a chat with Coach Camp there about something. And Neosho is going to go for it here on fourth and six. The Waynesville 39-yard line. Cade Sykes going to be the slot receiver here. Four wide. He's going to be looking for Haven Plummer down the right side, if I had to guess. Here's the snap. Patterson looks left. He's in trouble. Dodges it. Good block there. Deep pass to the right side, and guess who? Not Haven Plummer, but it is Mason Spiva for a touchdown for Neosho. 39 yards out. Patterson to Spiva. Makes it a six-all ball game here. So a 42-yard run for Waynesville and a 39-yard pass for Neosho, makes it 6-all, and they will go for the extra point here. Kicking, I think that's Caleb Godberson. Referee dropped his flag, but there is no flag. It just came out of his belt. The extra point attempt, Ethan White on the hold. Here's the snap. It's up, and it is good, 7-6. In favor of the Wildcats with 8:03 to go here in the first quarter. That was actually Tanner Shoddy. I got a better look at his letters or his number after he ran off over there. 7-6

It's going to be Sammy Boy and MJ Green out there to receive. That looks like who's going out there now. And it's definitely the hands team. Somebody's wearing number one. I don't know who that is. They are not listed on our roster. So MJ Green, Montavious, as is on the roster here, but he's been MJ for 3 years. I don't change that now. And Samuel Borno Crispin, who scored the opening touchdown for the Waynesville Tigers. Back to receive. Here's a long kick. It's actually pretty high. It'll be fielded about the 13-yard line by MJ. MJ on his horse. He's got a gap. He has tripped up, but a good return. He's still on his feet. Oh, my. 34-yard line, so about a 24-ish yard return for MJ Green. I thought he was going to break loose and take it to the house there, but somebody caught his shoestring and slowed him down. But good field position to start for the Waynesville Tigers offense. They're going to mark it at the Tigers 39. Lions and Tigers and Wildcats, oh my, here in the COC. Wesley Race back out at quarterback. Sammy Boy, single back. They're going pro set on this one, two tight ends. Callaway at slot receiver. Here's the handoff to Sammy. Sammy around the right side gets about 3 yards. Once those legs get to pumping, Sammy Boy gets to moving. He missed two tackles there, but there was a third one waiting on him he could not evade. But a good gain of three there. It'll be second and seven on the 48 of the Tigers. 7.5 minutes to go in the quarter. Single back pro set again, but they're going to go bunch this time, bunch left. Here's a snap. Race hands it off up the middle. Sammy Boy is going to get the first and then a little more by about a yard, maybe two. So first down and into Neosho territory goes the Tigers. Anthony Davis checking in here. And David Lupica at his sideline for a quick breather. Race getting the play call. From the Neosho 44, 7 minutes on the clock for the Waynesville Tigers here. If I'm the Tigers, I want to take as much time off the clock before I score as I possibly can, but you got to get the first down. One bunch left again. Looks like the same play. That was the idea. It's a pitch out to the left this time and tackled at the knees after about a 3 yard gain. Handled out there by Jackson Sheehan and was pointing at the ref going, I want a flag. He bullied me. That's football, kid. Jackson Sheehan getting the upper hand on a good block there up the middle. So now second and eight, looks like. MJ Green out right. They're going to go bunch left. MJ usually in the bunch. Now he is out of the bunch. Out one-on-one to the right side. Be a good time for a play action, if you ask me. Here's a snap, no play action, snap or blocker, and there goes the first down, all the way up to Neosho 33. The Tigers getting some good blocks up front this week. There's a flag. As with every big game, there's always a hold call. Seems like, anyway. See what the referee says here. They're going to back him up all the way almost, well, past midfield. And that hurts. So it's going to be second and 20, or second and 18. From the Tigers 45 now. Second and 21, actually.

0: penalty there. Now they're going to go five wide, empty backfield. Race with the snap. Went for a hard count. I don't know if they got Neocho to jump or if one of the Waynesville linemen jumped. Ball start on Waynesville, so that'll be second and 26 now. Tigers have kind of stalled their drive. See if they can get that first down. That's really the main goal now, is to get that first down. They've got five wide. It's Sammy Boy, MJ, Anthony Dave, Kelly. Race under pressure. Runs. He's going to have to carry it himself. He'll get it just past midfield to be on the Neocho 49. Gets most of that yardage back. Good gain there. They're going to mark him out at the Waynesville 49. So it'll be third and 17. 5:25 on the clock in the first quarter. 7-6 lead Neocho for the time being. And the Tigers, looks like they came out with a good game plan here, and they're going to execute it as best as they can. Kellen O'Donnell in the slot. Four wide, single man back set, or single man set to pass to Sammy. Sammy all the way up to the 40, shy of the first down, but not by much. It'll be like fourth and five, maybe fourth and six. They're marking him out at the Neosho 41. Decent gain on the screen. It'll be fourth and five, and it looks like the Tigers are going to go for it. Gutsy call by Coach Camp here to go for it on fourth down. Just a one-point ball game, so it could pay off big. This is a good time to risk versus reward yourself. Four wide, single back set. Going for a hard count. Here's the snap. Race rolls out to the right. He's got a man down the right sideline. He's going to go for it himself. He runs through a tackle. He gets the first. Wesley Race putting his body at risk there to get the first down, and it pays off. So Tigers will get the first down here with 4:35 to go in the first quarter. They'll get a fresh set of downs. Oh, no, no, no. They're saying it's short. The line judge over here is standing on the 34-yard line, which is the first down mark. They are going to mark it short, so it'll be a turnover on down. So Neosho will take over on their own 35 after a turnover on downs. Well, it was originally thought to be a first down where the line judge was. Now, handoff up the middle and tag out of the first down, but a gain of about 7 or 8 on Erie. That would. Bubble screen over to the left side, complete. That is Haven Plummer with the reception. He'll get the first down the sideline. So it'll be first down at midfield for Neosho. They're going to go no huddle here. Trips left. Here's the snap. Patterson again back to that one and hits a Waynesville Tiger in the back. Here he's Adam getting hit back the hill. That's broken up. That's using head. He wasn't even on the ball, but he did make the interruption there. Jamalachi Williams coming out for a quick breather. Patterson, long pass down the right side for Haven Plummer, and it is going to be a catch, I believe, and a pass interference call at like the 17-yard line. That was 21, Tristan Guidry, making one heck of a good play. He had great coverage down there on Haven Plummer. He's probably going to get called for offensive or defensive pass interference, but I think that was the perfect way for him to play that play against Haven Plummer. So it will be pass interference. It'll be first and 10 from about the 18-yard line or so. I think that's where they're going to mark it. From the spot, they're going to put the penalty on. So whistle left on their own on Lanesville's 9-yard line. It'll actually be first and goal.
1: After the pass interference call,
0: 32 on the clock, first and goal from the 9-yard line for the Neosho Wildcats. They're going pretty wide, single back backfield. Here's the snap. They'll hand it off to Howard. Outside, tackled short at about the 5-yard line. And that was Samir Williams on the tackle. And it'll be second and goal here from about the 4-yard line. Yep, they're going to spot at 4. Neosho hurried up here, no huddle. There's the snap, another handoff to Lincoln Howard, and he is in for a touchdown from 4 yards out. A bunch of see what happens.

0: ball get loose? No. No. So it's 13-6. Down there, no flags thrown. There's a flag to play.
1: On the Wildcats, 5-yard penalty.
0: Retry the point after. So that'll start on the Ocho, and they'll back him up. After one attempt. So now it'll be an extra point attempt from about, instead of 15 or so, or it'll be 25 yards. Here's the snap. There's the kick. Hold is good. It is up and it is good. 14-6 in favor of Neosho here. 3:05 left in the first quarter. And we're going to have an officials timeout here so they can get a drink of water. We'll take one with them so I can get one too. We'll be back with you in just a moment here on KFLW, The Mix.
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0: Steve. And field at about the 5-yard line. MJ Green is going to be, oh, substitute. He's only 2 to beat and cannot. 25 in line, maybe in there. See where they mark. They've not been very generous to the Tigers thus far on the marking the ball. About a yard more. 2:58 in the first quarter, 14-6. The Osho leads. In the field here to start the series on 28.

2:43 on the clock after that tackle for loss.

0: second and 13 on the 25-yard line. Here's the snap. Ray's going to take it himself, and he is going to be tackled for no gain, maybe even a loss. So this offensive series not going as well as they had hoped. So it'll be third and, like, third and 15 from the Waynesville 23, minute 45 on the clock. Single back set again, three wide, two tight ends right. Race fades back to pass, throws it, and hits a lineman in the back with it. I think he was looking for Adrian Callaway. And it'll be fourth and 15. That'll bring out the punt squad. And number one out to punt. I don't know who number one is because they're not on my roster. So we'll figure out who that is when we have a minute. It might be Mason Lentz, to be honest with you, in a different jersey. And that one is going to be a flag on the hit. Wow. Tamir Williams earned that penalty.
1: Flag on the play.
0: That was very unsportsmanlike, we'll say that. That was in return for the body slam from Jackson Ertel on Sammy Boy a minute ago. It was either Tamir Williams or Kellen O'Donnell on the hit. I believe it was Kellen O'Donnell, as he's the one taking a seat on the bench now. So there's going to be a penalty right off after the punt that landed at about the 43-yard line in the Osho territory. An unsportsmanlike conduct penalty on Waynesville. We'll put in the Osho in Waynesville territory to start this series. I understand the sentiment, trying to protect and, you know, make sure you're even, but don't get mad, get even would apply here. If it was, in fact, Kellen O'Donnell on the hit there, like I think it was, he may be on that end of the bench there for quite some time. Here's the snap to Lincoln Howard, handoff up the middle, first and 10 from the 41. That'll be about a 4 or 5 yard carry. So second and 7 here, gain of about 3. Neosho going no huddle with a minute to go. Patterson fires it to Plummer. Plummer was not in position. It goes in and out of his hands. Incomplete, so it'll be 3rd and 7 here from the Waynesville 38. Guidry on the coverage. Four wide set here for the Wildcats, single back. Here's the snap, nope, we got a flag. Might have been play clock. I don't think they reset it. I don't see a flag, but the back judge said, wait a minute. Yeah, they didn't reset the play clock. That's what it was. So 57 seconds on the clock, 3rd and 7. Four wide once again. Plummer all the way up to the right on his own. Patterson on a quarterback draw. Keeps his shoulder down, his legs driving. He may be short. It'll be like 4th and inches if he did not get the first down.
1: 32, Jeff Augustine.
0: I think he might have got it by a nose.
1: Fourth and short.
0: Nope, fourth and inches. And I got to imagine Neosha is going to go for it here. They threw a touchdown pass on fourth and six a little bit ago. Nope, they're going to overturn it. It is a first down. A generous spot for the Wildcats. Here's a handoff to Lincoln Howard. Tackled from behind. And that looks like... Sean Terry on the tackle. I couldn't see his number on the front of his jersey because it's tucked up underneath his pads. 25 seconds on the clock. Second and eight. Patterson looking left the whole way. Fires a hook route just short. Trying to get out of bounds with the catch in the first, giving themselves some extra time. It will stop the clock, but it'll also be third down and eight here for the Wildcats. Cade Sykes at the tight end spot here, three wide. Up to the 15-yard line. So that'll be a first down. 12 seconds on the clock. And the Osho may have time to get one more playoff before the end of the first quarter. Leading 14-6. Here's the snap, handoff up the middle to Lincoln Howard. And he'll get up to about the 10-yard line, gain of five. So it'll be second and five when we return with the start of the second quarter. Be back with you in just a little bit. 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
0: All right, start of the second quarter. It'll be second and four from the 9-yard line for the Neosho Wildcats. We got a flip field here. Wildcats will be on the near end of the field here. So to the line of scrimmage we'll go. Second and four after that 6-yard carry by Lincoln Howard. Took over for Keyshawn Roan after Roan graduated. He's continuing his football career at Missouri Southern in Joplin. D2 running back there. Ran roughshod over the Waynesville Tigers defense last year. Waynesville putting up much better of a fight on the defensive end here against the Wildcats this year. And Coach Camp was having a talk with the referees about something in between the quarters here, so we're waiting on the referees to get back to their spot. So here we go, first play of the second quarter, second and four from the 9. Hand off to Lincoln Howard again, spins around, gets up to about the 5-yard line on that carry.
1: Okay. Lincoln
0: Howard. Now it'll be third and... third and one. Yep, third and one. There goes Kush Penetito hustling in for the goal line set. Handed off to Howard, and Howard is in for a touchdown, and there's a flag in the process.
1: Touchdown.
0: See if...
1: 6-yard rushing touchdown.
0: Holding on Neosho, going to get called back. I believe that was on number 64, Brian Tapia. I'm going to go Tapia. T-A-P-I-A. 6'1", 260 sophomore. And he had a hold of Colby Ross, who is not 6'2", 260. Colby's like 5'10", maybe 190 pounds. Bit of a size difference. He's trying to pancake even and got a holding call instead. So now it'll be third and 11. Third and goal from the 11, actually. Here's the snap to Patterson. Patterson, play action, pass into the back corner of the end zone. Haven Plummer trips, and it is incomplete, so it'll be fourth down. And Lanesville very well could hold Neosho to a field goal here, but I think Neosho is going to go for it. Christopher Velasquez checking in as an extra linebacker, so they're going to nickel set here. Fourth and goal, 11:29 on the clock. They snap it. Looking to the right side. Good pass defense over there by the corner for Lanesville. I think that was number 27, Cameron Welch, making the stop. So a goal line stand by the Tigers keeps Neosho out of the end zone, at least for the time being. And it'll be first and 10 from the Lanesville 13-yard line after the turnover on downs. So first and 10 from their own 12 for the Tigers. Single back set, three wide. Race going for the hard count, doesn't get it. Here's the snap, hands off to Sammy. Sammy gets around the edge. He's not going to get very far, and he is tackled for about a one-yard loss. So it'll be second and 11 after that tackle behind the line. Tigers are going to come out. Looks like they subbed in an extra tight end here. They may go big pro set here. No, they're going to go four wide. Single back in the slot. Here we go. Looking for Callaway on the run. Callaway open. Race fires. Sammy with a good catch that was not intended for him, but he caught it anyway. And a first down at the Waynesville 28-yard line. Sammy just saw the ball coming and went, oh, that must be for me. It worked out. He caught it for a first down and then some, and it'll now be first and 10 from the Tigers 29. And a flag out. And we're going to have a penalty. Oh. Sammy didn't re-snap his helmet. 5-yard penalty. So it's an equipment infraction for 5 yards. So the Sammy giveth and the Sammy taketh away. After a first down catch, he'll get a 5-yard penalty because he didn't buckle his helmet. Let's try this again, shall we? Now we're going to go four wide, single back set, right. Here's the snap. Low snap to Race. He picks it up, pass over the middle. Incomplete, bounces into the hands of Caleb Godverson there. That's intended for MJ Green. Race had to get rid of it in a hurry, and he got rid of it too quickly there. Couldn't hit his target. Anthony Davis checking out. And I don't know who checked in. David Lupica, I think. David, kind of a combo guy. He's a receiver in some sets. He's a tight end in others. He's going to be wide out to the left this time. Four wide set. 10:20 to go here. Second and 15 from the Waynesville 24. Race with the snap. Four-man rush coming. Gets it off to Callaway. Callaway will catch it. Breaks the first tackle. and back up to the original line of scrimmage and a yard or two more, so it'll be third and about seven after the catch and run by Adrian Callaway. He absorbed that hit and took off with it. He's going to check out. He's tapping his helmet saying, oh, I got hit hard, and he did. Four wide set. They were going for the hard count. Now with 18 seconds on the play clock, they'll audible. Still four wide. Now they're going to go streaks up the field. Race in trouble. There's a flag down. Race throws it down the right sideline and gets rid of it. But the flag in the backfield is going to be on Waynesville, so it'll be a 10-yard penalty. So now it's going to be third and 17. They'll replay third down. They're going streaks there, trying to get somebody open down the sideline. And the Osho secondary, Avon Plummer in particular, said, no, sir, you're not going to play our own game against us. He cut that one right off. And Wesley Race on the run could not throw an accurate enough pass to give the intended receiver a chance to catch it. They're going to decline the penalty here, and it'll stay fourth down and seven. And the punt team going to come out on the field here. So Waynesville forced to punt 9.5 minutes left in the second quarter. Be sure to stick around at halftime. We'll have an interview from Coach Camp. It's a good interview. And we'll have some score updates and hear from our sponsors as well. If you don't want to wait on me, you can go to mostsportszone.com or download the Most Sports Zone app at any time. Here's the snap, and there's the punt. End over end, it's going to land about the 40 and gets a good bounce all the way down inside the 30. It'll be down at about the 28-yard line by the Tigers. And the Osho will take over on their own 28-yard line of this series. 9:14 left on the clock. Waynesville made a goal line stand in the last series. Let's see if they can do it again on this one. It's a close game here in the second quarter. The Osho would definitely love to put some pad on that scoreboard. And Waynesville would dearly love to not let them do it. The closer you keep it, the better chance you got if you're the Waynesville Tigers. Here's a snap. Handoff up the middle. Lincoln Howard. Good cut. But he'll be tackled short of the first down. Gain of about three or so when they stop progress. Maybe four. They're going to spot it at the 34-yard line. So it'll be second and six. Maybe second and five there. I think second and five. The Osho three wide set. Howard in the backfield, double tight end. Patterson pulls it, runs it himself, and he'll be all the way up to about midfield for first down for the Osho. 8:40 to go here in the second quarter. I don't know who's wearing number 12, but it's definitely not Ryder Wells. Patterson has Haven Plumber wide open over the middle and throws it short. He tried to get rid of it in a hurry. Patterson has a really good arm. Haven Plumber, a very good receiver, but not catching the combos today. Having a hard time getting that timing down. Actually, a really good crowd here for the Tigers. That's a very good sign. The Osho brought a good crowd themselves. Over on the visiting bleachers. High snap to Plummer. He'll hand it off here to Lincoln Howard. Howard leaves through, and he'll get past midfield. So Lincoln Howard gets seven or so there. It'll be third and about three with 8:15 on the clock. They're going to spot it at midfield, the third and four. Patterson holds it himself. Tackled short of the first down by a couple of yards, and it'll be fourth down for the Wildcats. Whatever the defense is doing different this week, it's working for them. And I think the Ocean actually did a punt here. That that, or they're just bringing in the big fellas and they're just going to hole through the middle and they're going to go for it. They brought in the biggest boys they got to make a hole here. They're going to the Maryland eye. Here's a snap. Patterson has a blocker. He's passed the first down and then some. He'll be tackled at about the Waynesville 30-yard line. First down, there's a flag in the back still. They lined up in the Maryland eye, the quarterback in the farthest back of the lineup, and now it's going to be a hold call on the Osho. So that'll be fourth down and 11 now. And they're going to bring the punt team out after the penalty. So MJ Green going to be back to return the punt. And after what his teammate did on the previous punt return by the Wildcats, he's going to have to watch himself. They may be gunning for him. You're the one in the lead. A 15-yard penalty is not that big a deal if you're getting revenge for a pass slight. Here's the snap. There's the kick. It is a low line drive kick. It'll bounce. MJ Green picks it up at the 19, takes off and misses a tackle on the way through, breaks another. He's still on his feet. Almost back to midfield. He'll get it knocked out of bounds at about the Waynesville 48. Good return. About 30-something yards. Number 13, Andre McCamish, lobbying to get a flag on the sideline over there. Line judge and back judge over there chattering on the sideline. Not sure what happened. Too many bodies in the way. But Neosho is lobbying for a flag that looks like they got. So we're having a discussion with the referee, and we're going to find out what those penalties are. .701 here on the clock. And a detailed discussion happening in the middle of the field between the referee and the umpire and the line judge, back judge, everybody but the second line judge over here. He was nowhere near the play. I think they're trying to argue there was a block in the back. One's trying to say there was a block in the back. Another one is defending MJ Green, saying he made a good cut. It was not an intentional block in the back. Personal foul on both teams. Unsportsmanlike conduct, they will offset. So it will be Waynesville ball on their own 48-yard line. Yes. Be first and 10 from their own 48. Waynesville has not released their offense back out on the field yet. Play clock has not started. MJ Green staying on the sideline. I'm going to guess that had something to do with the flag over there. It's possibly a late hit if he's going to stay out, try to catch his breath. Pro set, two tight ends left. Here's the snap. It's a pitch to Sammy Boy. Sammy, make the cut. And he'll get about 4 or 5, and there's going to be a flag down. Looks like it's probably going to be either a holding or a face mask called based on what I just saw. I brought binoculars with me today so I can actually see. And we have a face mask penalty. $15 binoculars are a lot cheaper than $300 contacts, by the way. So, if you have trouble seeing, just buy you a cheap pair of binoculars and use those. It'll help out immensely. Oh, it's going to be on Waynesville. So, Waynesville committed the face mask. Must have been a face, illegal hands to the face on a block or something, because it was only 5 yards. And it'll back him up basically to the original line of scrimmage. So, it's going to be second and 11. from the Lanesville 47. Trips left this time. It's a reverse. They're going for the running back pass. MJ Green down the field. Adrian Kendall, they want it open. 10, 5, and he's going to get drugged down at the 3-yard line. What a gain and what a play. Good pass by MJ Green on the reverse pass. They've called that play a couple of times. That's the most successful it's been so far. Callaway had nobody within 10 yards of him when that ball was released. And do we have a flag? They're not moving the sticks or anything, so I don't know. I didn't see a flag anywhere, but one of the line judges has never moved. I don't know if that was considered a legal formation or what. And Coach Camp trying to get an explanation, and so am I. I still don't see a flag down. And Coach Camp now actually going out to talk directly to the referee and try to get an explanation as why they're taking away 53-yard gain. Both teams going to the sideline. Coach Camp apparently not happy with the explanation he just got. I still don't know what happened. I've never seen a call from the referee yet. 6:36 to go here, Neosho leading 14-6. Waynesville just put themselves in scoring position unless it gets called back. I finally see the flag as it's laying on the 47-yard line in Neosho territory, thrown by the opposite line judge, so there may be a holding call back there. Keep my opinion on that to myself this time. So still getting an explanation here. Referees, the officials are discussing it. Nothing has happened yet. They're going to wave off the flag. So first and goal from the 3 for Waynesville. And that pumps up the Waynesville Tigers here. They will have 4 chances to punch it in from 3 yards out.

first and goal from the three. At this point, even a field goal is better than nothing. That'll make it 14-9. It's a one-score game at that point. Field goal is good. Touchdown is gooder. 6:32 on the clock as they'll start the play clock finally. Pro set this time. They're going big guys up front. Here's a handoff to Sammy Boy. 3 yards out. Touchdown, Waynesville.

0: Sammy's second touchdown of the evening. Make it 14-12. Question is here, do they go for the extra point, or are they going to go for a two-point conversion? I feel like with the big Mo on their side here, they got to try for the two-point. I believe that's what they're going to do. They're going with the swinging gate thing here. It's an odd formation. And the snap is poor. And that attempt failed miserably, as whoever snapped the ball didn't do very well. So, 14-12, 6:13 to go. The Osho still leads, but just by two. Field goal can give Waynesville the lead. They can get the ball back once again. This defense playing as good as I've seen it in a while. See if they can keep that kind of enthusiasm and execution up. They've done a great job here so far. Isaiah Williams down there on the sideline showing off his moves for the student section. Band playing their song, and Isaiah just grooving along with it. And why not? It's a two-point ball game here against a 2-0 team that spanked you last year. They can barely move the ball against you this year. Waynesville has a right to feel good. See if they can keep it up on this next defensive possession. The Osho back to get the return, and I would be surprised to see Waynesville go for an onside kick here. I know they practiced it, but I don't know if this is the time to do it. Too much time on the clock if Neosho gets it. On the other hand, if you get the onside kick, you can that. Keep that clock rolling. And here's the kick. Deep kick. This one, the 2-9. Back up to the 25-yard line is 27 on the return. He's listed at 5'7" and 145, but he looks a little. I don't know how accurate that is. The Wildcats will take over on offense on their own 26-yard line. 6:05 on the clock left in the second quarter. Don't forget to stay tuned at halftime. We'll hear from our sponsors, of course, but we'll also hear from Coach Camp. I got about a 6 or 7 minute interview. If your kids just did the hand thing, I'm sorry. Here's the snap up the middle. Tackled after about a 2-yard gain, maybe three. On carry for Lincoln Howard. But anyway, we got about a 7 or so minute interview with Coach Camp as well, and we will check some scores from around the area. If you don't want to wait on me, go to mosportszone.com anytime and check them yourself. This one brought down just shy of the 35-yard line, so it'll be third and about five. There's the bubble pass over to Plummer. Plummer's got it. He's going to go for a first. So first down, the Osho. And it'll be first and 10 from the Tigers 48. Here's the snap. Oh, that'll be about a 5 or 6 yard gain on the carry. And we're going to have a timeout taken by Waynesville. We'll take one with them here. 4:56 left to go in the second quarter. 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
0: 4:56 to go here. Second and two from the Tiger 40. Here's a high snap. Patterson passes, connected, and tackled at inside the 10-yard line. That was Weston Richardson, the junior wide receiver, on the reception, and it'll be first and goal for the Neosho Wildcats after that nice pass by Patterson. Here's the snap. Patterson hands it off to Lincoln Howard. Up to about the 7-yard line, gain of 2. Second and goal. And somebody lost their helmet, so they'll have to come out. That looks like number 11, which is Tawan Hodges.

0: Ocampo, second and goal from the 7. Eight-man rush. Here they come. Patterson flips the tackle in for a touchdown, 7 yards out. I don't see a flag. So Blaine Patterson runs it in from 7 yards out for his second touchdown of the day, first rushing touchdown. It is. Oh, they're going to say he was down short. I seen two people signal for touchdown, and then now it's spotted on the 1. No penalty. So the touchdown does count, and they'll go for the extra point. There's a snap and a kick. And it is good, 21-12, Neosho. 4:27 to go in the second quarter. But another good effort by the Waynesville Tigers on defense there. They've done pretty well on defense all night long. They've just given up 2 home runs here. One being a 39-yard pass. And then that big 30-plus yard completion to set up the touchdown to Weston Richardson here. But other than that, Waynesville defense has played very well tonight. Darius Adams over there getting a pep talk. I believe that's Coach Schnicker over there. Trying to explain, this is what you need to do, this is what you did. So, instructive feedback over here on the sidelines. As MJ Green and Sammy Boyle head back to return the kick for the Tigers. 4:27 on the clock. It is a 1-score game, essentially. So, the Tigers, if they can get it across the goal line and eat up some clock in the process, have a chance to have this a 1-score game at halftime, and they will receive the second half kickoff. This kick received at the 13-yard line. MJ Green turns on the jets and is met by a wall of Wildcats and tackled hard at about the 27-yard line. And he took a shot in the back. He's up and holding his side here. Hopefully it did not crack a rib or anything. It'll be 1st and 10 from the Waynesville 27 as the Tigers take over. Sammy Boy carrying his buddy off to the trainer over here saying, go get checked out. He took a shot in the side. Might just be a stinger, but hopefully it's not a cracked rib or anything. Looks like he's having trouble catching his breath after that one, so he'll be out for a series or so. So bunch right, single back set, throw set shotgun. Here's a snap. Hand off to Sammy Boy, a pancake, and he is tackled at the 31-yard line, gain of about 4. Excuse me. Math is hard. So it'll be 2nd and 6 here from the Tiger 31 as we tick under 4 minutes to go in the second quarter. And there goes MJ back on the field. Looks like he caught his breath all right. They're going to go bunch right. Adrian Calloway, the lone receiver, one-on-one down to the left side. Race with the snap. Here's the handoff underneath to Sammy Boy. No, he pulled it. Down to Calloway and overthrows his target. He had three black jerseys in the vicinity and couldn't hit any of them. A good throw by Wesley Race. I think that the one of them either ran the route that was different from what they were supposed to, or Wesley just didn't get a good release on that one as it floats incomplete. Now it'll be third and six. He lost a blocker because Sammy, when he pulled the handoff to go for the play action pass, Sammy ran into one of the linemen and they both went down. So he lost two blockers on that play and still got a good pass off. It was just a little too much on that ball and nobody could get to it. Four wide. Callaway out left. MJ Green. Looks like Anthony Davis and David Lupica. There's a snap. Nice run there. Wesley going to take it up the middle on his own. He had a first down and ran towards the sideline. If he'd have just kept pushing forward a little bit, he'd have had a first down. And so it's going to be fourth and about three. 3:06 on the clock in the second quarter. If I'm Waynesville, I got to go for it here. You can make this a one-score ball game head into the halftime and get the ball back. You got to risk it for the biscuit here. I think they're going to. I see Wesley Ray still out there. 12 seconds on the play clock. They're trying to run down as much time as they can. I think we're going to have a timeout. We are. Timeout Waynesville. They let the clock run down as much as possible before calling the timeout. So we'll take one with them. 2:35 to go here. Fourth and two on the 35. When we return after this, you're listening to Waynesville Tigers football on KFLW 98.9 The Mix.
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0: All right, 2:35 to go, fourth and two for the Waynesville Tigers, and they are not going to go for it. They're going to punt, or at least that's what it looks like. I would have went for it here, but that's why I'm not a coach, I suppose. Here's a snap on fourth and two. They are going for it. It's a fake run. Lentz on his horse, and there's a flag down, possibly a hold. And I hope so, for the Tigers' sake, but it was not on them. It is on the Tigers. And I bet that Neosho declines, and they are. So Neosho will decline the penalty and take over on the Waynesville 36-yard line or so. Waynesville 35-yard line.

Avon Plummer not easy to defend. And Guidry's been doing a good job of it. Here's a handoff now to Lincoln. And Lincoln will run it up to about the 30 or the 26-yard line. So it'll be third and two, third and three after the carry by Howard. Here's the snap. Patterson going to take it himself around the right end of the line, and he'll get the first down. It'll be first and 10 from the Waynesville 22. Flag on the play. So I got to be holding on Neosho. It is. So that'll back him up

It'll now be... Should repeat third down, so it should be third and 13. After the hold call from the Waynesville 36-yard line, I believe. That's where they're going to put it. They're going to do it from the spot, third and 12. If they can prevent the big play here, they very well could get the ball back with 2 minutes on the clock. Waynesville playing a dime set here, looks like. Bringing a five-man rush. Patterson gets it off in time. Plummer with... That is not Plummer. Bones loose! Recovered by the Waynesville Tigers. I think that was Plummer that fumbled the ball. And a takeaway for the Tigers. It's either Cade Sykes or Haven Plummer that fumbled it. And a fumble recovery with a minute 49 on the clock gives Waynesville the ball back. That's a big forced fumble in the red zone.

1:49 on the clock here as Lanesville takes over on offense on their own 19. There's a snap. It's a reverse. MJ Green around the side. Got a good open space to run and is finally tackled. And the ball's loose again. See who gets it. Neo Show gets it right back. Well, that's unfortunate. So with a 1:39, it'll be Neo Show's ball on about the Waynesville 30. Waynesville 27, actually. Here's the snap. In the backfield, Patterson in trouble. He's sacked. The big sack there in the backfield by Christopher Velasquez for a loss of yards. 2nd and 13. 1:20 on the clock and counting. One timeout for Waynesville, 3 for Neosho. Patterson gets hit as he flips this one out to Lincoln Howard. Howard still on his feet, fighting for ground. Couple of stiff arms, he will not be stopped. 31-yard touchdown run by Lincoln Howard. And I do not see any flags. Woo! What a machine is Lincoln Howard. A 31-yard touchdown run gives Howard his 2nd of the night. And they're going to go for the extra point, 27-12 here. Extra point up and good. 28-12, Neo Show. 3 on the clock for the Tigers as they'll take this kick return. I would guess that Neosho is probably going to either do a squib kick or possibly a pooch kick. Try to get

another takeaway and keep Waynesville from having any time to put an offensive series together. Of course, they may kick it deep and just say, show us what you got.

MJ Green back to receive along with Sammy Boy. As usual, 1:03 on the clock until the start of halftime. Don't forget to stay with us. We got a coach's interview to get to. We'll get some scores from around the area and hear from our sponsors as well. Kickoff ready to go. There's the signal from the kicker, and off we go. It is a squib kick that will go out of bounds at about the 17-yard line. So that'll be a penalty on the Osho. I believe it's a 10-yard penalty. So Waynesville should start this series on their own 37-yard line or so. Well, now the 27, they're going to get spotted at 35, it looks like. So it must be a 15-yard penalty. You'd think I'd know that by now, but I'm not good with numbers, in case you haven't noticed.

Here's the snap to Reyes, handoff to Sammy Boy. He's got a seam, bounces out to the right. He's going to be brought down for a loss. He had a seam, and then it was filled, and he panicked. The big tackle for loss here will make it second and about 17. So second and 16, 30 seconds on the clock.

0: they're going to go three wide here. There's a snap, 10 seconds left on the clock. They're going to hand it off. This time on the carry is Ty Fowle. That'll take us to the halftime break. 28-12, Neosho leads it. We're going to go hear from our sponsors. We'll be back with you to check on some halftime scores. And then we will hear from the coach with his 6 to 7 minute interview, however long it is. And we'll be back with you in just a moment. 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
0: All right, 28-12 is the score here at the half. Neosho leads. I'll give you a scoring summary here for the first half. Waynesville strikes first on a 42-yard touchdown run by Samuel Borno Crispin. His first of two. He also tacked on a 3-yard touchdown run in the second. And then for the Neosho Wildcats, Patterson threw a 39-yard pass to Mason Spiva, and then Lincoln Howard ran one in from 4 yards out in the first quarter. Second quarter, Patterson ran one in himself from 7 yards, and then the last touchdown of the quarter was a 31-yard touchdown run from Lincoln Howard to make it 28-12 here in favor of the Neosho Wildcats. See if we can get you some scores from around the area while we're here. Then we'll go hear from the coach, his interview that we did the other day. And we don't have a lot of scores. We'll certainly have more by the time we get ready to start the second half. Looks like we've got Nixa over Republic 21-6. Webb City over Ozark 7-0 at the half. Cassville Seneca 14-13. Battle of ranked teams there. 14-13 at the half. Lamar beating Mack County 21-14. Carthage shutting out Kickapoo 44-0 at the half. Fair Grove beating Hollister 50-0 at the half. West Plains over Bolivar 14-7 at the half. No update yet on Camden Smith Cotton that I can see, but we'll see when we refresh here. Glendale beating Willard 34-7. Lebanon and Joplin tied at 20 at the half. Branson Marshfield 21-14 at the half. Monette over Nevada, 26-18 at the half, and that looks to be all the relevant ones that we have in so far. If you don't want to wait on me to get those scores, you can always go to mostsportszone.com or download the Most Sports Zone app. You can find those there at any time. Over 2, 4, 6, 8, 10, 11 schools now. It is 35-10, Camden over Smith Cotton at the half. Osage beating Fulton 30-0. Boonville beating Eldon 30-0. No score update yet for Rolla and Mountain Home down in Arkansas. So let's go hear from Coach Camp. We've got a pretty good interview with him this week. Hopefully we'll have more of those from here on out. 15.5 minutes or so until the start of the second half. So let's go hear from Coach, and we'll be back with you after that. 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
0: We're going to have Coach Camp here tell us about last week against Webb City. What did you think about the performance of the boys?
10: Well, obviously, Webb City's a very good team. Credit them moving forwards. We obviously didn't go the way we wanted it. It wasn't the way we planned, but at the same time, I was proud of the way the kids continued to play. Being able to put yourself in a position middle of the third quarter at a 35-19 with a couple things going our way would have definitely helped. But at the same time, just watch the body language, watch how kids respond, watch how they're reacting is key to me. You know, I challenged them in the locker room at halftime to continue to play and again, just play good football and continue to learn about our style and how we do things. So I was proud of them. I told them that at the end of the game, you know, they got to get to a point where they expect to do great things and then let the coaches coach the things that they're not doing so well, right? But at the end of the day, we're making progress. It's just going to take it's a complete overhaul. I hope everybody knows that, you know. And as we're doing that, there's going to be some really good things. There's going to be some things that we got to work on. And I think at the end of the day, that's just football and building a program.
0: I really thought they punched above their weight last week against a state-ranked Webb City team. I thought they did very well. And I hope that'll continue this week when you've got Neosho at home. What's your approach going to be this week against the Wildcats is when they come here to Waynesville?
10: Yeah, Neosho is a totally different team. They like to throw the ball, you know, and I think that the one thing that we got to be able to, when our number's called, we got to be able to be at our very best, and that's what we continue to preach. It's a we mentality, you know, being able to do things together, control the controllables, be able to do the right things, and again, just be a great teammate. Learn how to practice the right way every single day. Learn how to, we've installed a in-season lifting program for these kids, you know, so there's a lot of new things. There's team meetings every day. There's a position meetings. There's unit meetings. So there's a lot of new things that are going in for these guys and the program, which I'm excited about. But at the end of every day, you know, you come back and you reevaluate and you go, it doesn't really matter who we're playing against. What matters is how we prepare, you know, and so many people are so concerned about winning and losing and doing all those things. I am more concerned about how we approach each and every opponent and each and every practice, each and every lift, each and every meeting. That's how you build consistency. And the one thing in the Webb City game, it was consistency, doing the right thing because it's the right thing to do. Making sure, again, when your number's called, is am I going to be at my very best? And again, we've shown signs of being able to do and be explosive and to make big plays in the backfield. And but at the end of the day, it all comes down to consistency. Everybody knows that. And so with Neosho, hey, it's go play our style of football and be able to do it for four quarters and continue to build on the little things, because I guarantee you, if you watch the game, there's somebody doing something great on every play, right? And then there's things that we need to correct on every play. And I think that's the biggest shock to these kids, is that when they get the film out, it's labeled, it's diagrammed, it's you know, there's reasons why we're calling plays, there's reasons why we're doing things instead of just calling a play. Play calling is so overrated, but at the end of the day, if you have a plan in place and you can execute the game plan in every phase, you know, I start out each week and I watch the sideline. What does the sideline look like? You know, how are the coaches interacting with the players? What are the what's the offense doing? What's the defense doing? How can we get better doing these things? And then in the special force game, you know, making sure that we got the right guys in the right place and evaluating players on a daily basis. You know, somebody's going to be doing something great. Somebody's going to be doing something that maybe we didn't know that they could do, but could help out in a different area. So again, having an open mind and challenging yourself and being able to go out there on a daily basis to try and get better. That's what we're about. So, I mean, yeah, Neosho, very good team, but it really doesn't matter to me who we're playing. I think that at the end of the day, we have game plan in place that, again, we need to plug and play. If we can plug the right guy into the right spot and he can do his job to the best of his ability, we'll have success. But you can't have success on one play and then not have success for the next five. It's the consistency piece that we've been really, really working on since June, you know, getting guys to show up to TPT, to get guys to buy into what we're selling. And again, I talked to the coaches too. Hey, if you're selling something, you better sell it to the best of your ability, because we need to push these kids. We need to get them out of their comfort zone. We need to create something. And if it's us out there at practice creating the environment we want until the players can do it themselves, then hey, that's what we do. That's our job. We are coaches.
11: Well, I have noticed the boys are playing with execution and enthusiasm, which is something we haven't seen in a little while from this team, especially on this long losing streak that they've been on.
10: Right. But
11: I feel like if anybody can right the ship and turn this thing around, I think you and your crew are the ones to do it. And good luck this week against the Neosho Wildcats, Coach.
10: Well, I appreciate it, and we're going to give them everything that we got. And, again, coaches coaching players is the key. You know, again, if you have coach in front of your name, it's a huge responsibility. So, again, being able to try and teach these coaches that were already here at Waynesville the way that we do things, you know. Coach C's a godsend for me because, you know, he's been with me. And I think the big thing there is just let's be productive and let's let's continue to chase growth, you know. And if we can do those things, man, I tell you one thing, we got some really good kids, and I'm excited about watching them play Friday night. And I appreciate the support, and hey, keep coming. We're gonna turn this thing, right? I don't know if it's this week, I don't know if it's next week, but I promise you, hey, every place we've been, we've proven to make a deep impact within the community and also within the football program. So keep watching. Hey, the best is yet to come.
11: Yes, sir. Well, we'll see you on Friday, and good luck.
10: Thank you, sir. Have a great day. Go Tigers.
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0: Welcome back, everybody. Had to go pay a small tax, we'll say. So we are back, 3:15 on the clock here. And it is a pretty good packed house here. It's the Future Cheerleaders Night. It is Military Appreciation Night. And this has been a very good game so far here at the half, 28-12. Neosho does lead, but aside from two plays here, it is basically a one-score game, maybe a field goal game. Waynesville's played very well. They punched above their weight tonight. For a team that's basically known as the whipping boy of the COC, they are definitely putting on a good show this evening for the fans from both teams. Neosho did travel well. They got about half the stands or so full up there. I tried to get Coach Curtis's attention. That didn't work. I'm trying to clarify these roster numbers that are not correlating to one or the other. I'm assuming Mason Lentz is wearing number one because he's been out to punt. But somebody else is wearing Ryder Wells' number, and a couple of numbers are transposed. They are not the normal player that they would be. Kind of like last week when Sammy Boy was wearing Blake's number. So, about 2 minutes left to go. Here we go. Now I got Coach Curtis's attention. I'll get those numbers verified here, and then we will check on some scores before the start of the second half. Let's see. Both teams back out warming up. Let's
12: looks like we got a couple of updates we didn't have at the start of the half. Still, oh, where'd it go? There we go. Still 14-7 West Plains and Bolivar, 35-10 at the half still for Camden and Smith Cotton. No Rolla update as of yet. I'll work on that for you. Warrensburg over Oak Grove, 22-14. And see if there's any other COC action that's been updated. Apparently a few of these games are running ahead of us because they're all listed in the third quarter now. Most of them anyway. Nixa over Republic, 35-6 in the third quarter. Republic, one of the top 10 teams in Class 5, absolutely getting handled by the Nixa Eagles. A lot of speculation preseason on Nixa not being the same team they were after losing several starters, including All-American and probably future NFL lineman currently at the University of Miami, Jackson Cantwell, one of the best high school players in Missouri, maybe in the Missouri history. So, but lots of speculation there after they graduated some, but they still have Adam McKnight. They're still manhandling squads, and that has not changed. Fair Grove over Hollister, 57-0 at the half. Glendale over Willard, 34-7 at the moment still. Still tied at 20 in the third quarter, Joplin and Lebanon. Well, that's about all we got for updates. Oh, Springfield Catholic 35-0 over Reed Springs at the moment. And that's about it. Either some of these games are getting played tomorrow or they just haven't updated them yet. So here we go, start of the second half. They put 2 more minutes on the clock here to get the track clear. We are just about to be underway. I see almost all the starters suited up and ready to go here. I don't see anybody on the bench that should be up and ready. Number 12 is Sean Terry this week. So now I know that. Sean Terry wearing number 12 instead of his usual number, which is 14. And then number one is Mason Lentz, so I was correct on that part. Deductive reasoning, look at that, I'm kind of smart. They added another minute to the clock here for the referees. I guess they're comparing notes. Either it was a collective bathroom break or most of the people in the stands were just here for the little cheerleaders, but it started to thin out here just a bit. People heading for the exits and possibly just the concession stand. I don't know. We'll see here in a few minutes if people start to pile back in. Offense getting their first set of plays here to start the second half. They will receive the ball. It'd be a pretty bold move for Lanesville to come out in a no huddle after receiving the opening kick and try to march on down the field trailing 28-12. But two touchdowns and 2 two-point conversions and tie ball game. And we have run down to about zero on the halftime clock. About to start the second half. Referees are headed to the sidelines. I'm telling everybody to get on out here. Here we go with the start of the second half. Back to return, Sammy Boy and MJ Green. He's listed as Montavious this year, but I've known him as MJ the entire time. See no reason to change that now. If I happen to catch him, I'll ask him and ask him how important it is to distinguish between the two. If he wants me to call him Montavious, I have no problem with that. But until that time, MJ will be sufficient. You guys hear me say enough words without me having to stretch them out. So everybody's set except for the officials. And now we're all in place. Here's the second half kickoff on the way. It is deep. Fielded at the goal line. That is MJ Green on the return. Dip and dive, but wrapped up. He'll be dropped about the 14-yard line. He probably would have been better off to let that one bounce into the end zone for a touchback. As Waynesville will start on their own 15.
13: Actually, 15 yards on the return. First and 10 from the 15-yard line.

So first and 10 from their own 15. They're in. The offense has yet to take the field. The defense is sitting there ready and raring to go. So now they will take the field. They're going to be three wide, single back set. Raced. Claps for the snap. He's looking to throw. He's got to step up. He's going to have to take off. Flips a couple tackles. Gets a first down, and he's hit pretty hard. That was number 55 once again, Jackson Ertel. And he tried to make Wesley Race into a houseplant and punch him through the turf. But Race will catch his breath and sit back up. First and 10 now from the Waynesville 28-yard line, 11:45 on the clock. Waynesville all but needs to score here. Like, they must score on this drive. Here's a handoff up the middle. Sammy Boy on the move. Breaks a couple of tackles and carries one with him to a first down. Two straight first down runs here by the Waynesville Tigers. I honestly think that the Tigers are one line substitution away from being a very good team running the ball. They're limited in linemen. They've got about three subs total on the line on both sides of the ball. I think if they had one or two more linemen that they can lean on, that this would be a pretty formidable offense. Keep fresh legs out there. Here's a high snap, but a false start. Flag on the play. Probably on Waynesville. It is a false start on Waynesville. It'll be a 5-yard penalty, first and 15 from the 40.

0: excuse me, 1st and 15 from the 35. 11 minutes to go here in the third. 28-12. Waynesville needs to make a move here. They've done well in the first couple plays. Let's see if they can go for a home run here. They hand it back off up the middle. Sammy Boy cuts back the other way. He's got some room. And he throws a tackler off. He's still on his feet. He's got all kinds of room. If he gets a good block here, he should have been running downfield, not across it. And we're going to have a flag on the play. Samuel Borno Crispin doing a great job of keeping that play alive and drew a penalty. He would have been tackled for a loss otherwise. It looks like it's going to be a face mask. Personal foul, face mask on the Osho. So an automatic first down, 15-yard penalty. And Sammy Boy, if he'd have got one more block on the near side of the field here to us, he probably would have took that thing to the house. Would have been a 65-yard touchdown. So now 1st and 10 from the Neosho 46. Punch left. Single back set. Race. Snap count. Pulls the handoff. Rolling right. Looking for a man downfield. Throws it deep. This could be intercepted. Oh, no. A collision. Helmet-to-helmet contact between the two receivers downfield. And they are both down. Teammate demolition derby between Adrian Callaway and I'm not sure who that other one is. Possibly Anthony Davis. They both got their bell rung pretty good on that one, and we have an ankle injury in the process. That was almost a huge play. Both of them went for the ball on a absolute prayer. That's David Lupica. They're both up and walking off. Hugging each other. My bad, man. My bad, too. And they are up and ambling off the field here. That would have been a huge completion, especially with Wesley Race on the run. Good throw off his back foot. Had just enough air under it that they could get it. Neosho didn't have time to close in and pick it off. They had not run into each other. Callaway probably would have caught that and had enough space to take that into the house. So that's two very near touchdowns that have not yet happened. So it will be 2nd and 10 from the Neosho 46. Waynesville huddled up here after they tended to the injured. I believe since they went down, both of those boys will have to come out for the series. Yes, they're both standing on the sideline over here for the time being. And they're going to go bunch left again, single back set. Here's the snap. Race with the pitch to the left. Sammy Boy taking it off to the races. And he will get just enough for a first down to carry it to about the Neosho 36-yard line. It is going to be 3rd and inches. It is not a first down yet. And now they're going to say it's a first down. So 1st and 10 from the Neosho 36 for the Waynesville Tigers. Lupica and Callaway chip. Checking back in for the Tigers. 9.5 minutes here in the third quarter. Tigers staying in this. A touchdown here would be immense for the morale and momentum of this Tigers team. Here's the snap. Hand off to Sammy. Good blocks up front. He'll get about 5. Maybe a little more as he fights for some yardage, and now a flag. Sammy Boy with a good carry. Got him almost all the way to the first down, pushing through. Let's see what the flag is here. Hopefully not a hold. Personal foul, face mask on the Osho. Another big face mask penalty. I think that's the fourth one they've been called on tonight. Fifth total for the game. And that's going to march them into the red zone here. So it'll be first and 10 from the Neosho 14-yard line. First down. The Tigers
1: first and 10 from the 14.
0: Theoretically have 8 chances to punch it in here. They got 4 chances for a first down and then 4 more for a touchdown if they can just get it across the 5-yard line. Race trips right. Here's the snap. Callaway got a bit of a jump there. Race rolls out to the right. He's going to run it himself. And he will be tackled out of bounds at about the 7-yard line. It'll be second and 2, maybe second and 3. Good run there by Wesley Race.
1: 5 yards on the carry. Make that 6. Second down and 2.
0: It'll be 6-yard carry, so second and 4. Thought he got more than that, but hard to tell where they're tackled when they're on the far sideline. They're going to go pro set here. Bunched right this time. Receiver's picking up blocks. That one gets away from Race. He's trying to run it, and he's going to be sacked at the 20-yard line. Loss of 11 on the bad snap. So it'll now be third and a lot. Be about third and 15 here. So the play call being relayed. They're going to go bunch left this time. Callaway one-on-one. Only about a 2-yard separation between the wide receiver and running back. Fake the pitch. Here's the throw down to the left side. They got a man open, and that's going to be a pass interference at the goal line. David Lupica, the intended target. Flag going to be called on Neosho. Tanner Shoddy with pass interference. And that'll be first and goal now for the Lanesville Tigers after the call. There's 2 flags down. See if they match or if it's going to be an offsetting penalty here. Defensive pass interference. Neosho's coach not real happy about that call, but he relays in the play. 7:20 on the clock here. First and goal, roughly. Why are they? Oh, they're backing him up to the spot. I got you. So it's not going to be from the spot, but it is going to be a 15-yard penalty. Should be an automatic first down from there. Third and 6. I don't know why it's not a first down if it's pass interference. Hand off up the middle is stuffed. Not sure how that wasn't a first down if you got pass interference at the goal line. Should have been a first down. Now it's 4th and 5. And Lanesville going to go for it here. .640 on the clock. They're going to go for the hard count is what they're probably going to do. But if not, they're going to go for an underneath slant here with Adrian Callaway, it looks like. That's exactly the plan. Callaway slant. Running back pass again. This one out in front of Callaway. Incomplete. It worked once. It did not work this time. It was a reverse pass that did not go as intended, and they will turn the ball over on downs. I don't disagree with going for it there, but if you're trailing 28-12, you may want to try for a field goal and put some points on the board. Neosho takes over on their own 9-yard line here with 6:25 to go in the third quarter. Here's the snap up the middle. Howard will carry it up to about the 15-yard line.
1: Howard. He's tackled by number 12, Sean Terry.
0: And whoever's running the scoreboard here, taking a nap. There they go. They updated it.
1: 5 yards on the
0: carry. And a false start going to be called on the Wildcats, I believe. It is. 5-yard penalty. So instead of 2nd and 6, it's going to be 2nd and 11.
1: Start
0: on the
1: offense,
0: 5-yard penalty,
1: replay, second down.
0: So it'll be 2nd and 11. 4 wide here. Patterson passes to the right side to Haven Plummer, tackled. As soon as he caught it, going to be short of the first down by about 3 yards or so.
1: Were made by number 21, Tristan Gidry, number 32, August.
0: So now it'll be
1: 10 yards on the play, first down.
0: Well, they gave him a first down? He was 3 yards short of the first. Oh, well. Hand off to Lincoln Howard up to the 24-yard line.
1: Helmet carry for the Wildcats, number 11, Blaine Patterson. Tackled by number 44 of the Tigers, Tristan Bobbio.
0: Bobbio with the tackle on that play. 2nd and 6, 5.5 minutes to go in the third. Here's the snap, handoff to Howard. Howard tripped up in the backfield, won't get very far, but he's still pushing. And finally brought down, he gets end up with 12 yards after he was hit in the backfield. What a carry by Lincoln Howard. Howard listed 6'1", 185. I bet he's about 6'1", 220 with all the pads on. He's hard to stop. Strong legs on that boy. Here's the snap. Patterson fires. Wide open down the field. One hand is all he'll get on the reception attempt there. Haven Plummer getting jammed just enough. No, that's not Haven Plummer. That is... Weston Richardson, the intended target. Here's the snap. It's a bobbled pitch by Lincoln Howard. He'll dive on it, but it'll be no gain on the play, and it'll be 3rd and 10. Patterson hit as he flipped it out to Howard, and the ball came loose. Howard recovers. The Osho back to the same play, dang near, 4 wide. And now, Sean Terry drawn offside for a 5-yard penalty. Got him on the hard count. Sean Terry had the snap count timed. And they changed up the timing and got him on the false start.
1: Flag on the play. Offside. On the defense, 5-yard penalty. Replay, third down.
0: Four wide again. Patterson looking to pass out to the right and overthrows his target. Intended receiver that time was Kate Sykes. And now it'll be 4th and 6 or so. See if they're going to punt or go for it. They are going to punt. So yet another 3 and out. By the Tigers. Four and a half minutes on the clock, 4th and 6. Back to return is MJ Green. Here's the punt. Got all of that one. MJ Green must the punt at the 5-yard line. Picks it up. And he's loose. He's going to get a little bit of a return on this. And tackled at the 20-yard line. He got lucky. He was a whisker away from that being a turnover.
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0: So Waynesville will take over on their own 20 here for this offensive series. And we have a player down for the Wildcats. And looks like it is number 5, Aiden Carrillo, down. And he looks like he's in immense pain. Let's go ahead and take a break while they check him out. 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
0: So he will get up and try to walk off on his own power, and he will. Carrillo kind of favoring that left leg of his. I think he caught a stinger maybe in the knee or the thigh. Doesn't look to be too serious, as he'll walk off on his own power, but the way he was acting when he first went down, you'd think somebody broke his leg, but he seems to be all right. So, first and 10 from their own 20 for the Wildcats, the Tigers here. The Wildcats come out showing blitz. Here's the snap, and they do hand off up the middle. Good for about 3, maybe 4 yards. And now we have somebody down in the Tigers' backfield. See who it is here.
1: 3 yards on the carry, 2nd and 7.
0: That might be Wesley Race, which would be horrible news for the Tigers. Nope, it is not Wesley Race. I see him walking over there. So it's got to be one of the linemen, maybe Jackson Sheehan. Can't see the jersey numbers on most of them, so I won't know till they get him up. Hopefully he's all right, obviously. We don't want anything to be wrong with any of the players, but especially not a senior starter. Waynesville playing very well today. I mean, 28-12 isn't that bad against Neosho, especially. Neosho, a very good football team, and usually pretty salty, even if they're not considered a quote-unquote good team. They're usually a solid team, not easy to beat. For perspective, last year it was 72-21 when we played Neosho. So 28-12 doesn't sound so bad when you realize it was 72-21 last year. Keyshawn Roan, the running back for the Wildcats, just ran absolutely roughshod over this Tigers defense last year. And I believe 2 years ago, it was almost as bad. It was like 42-20 or something like that. Actually, it was 42-20. That was at Neosho. So, it's put things in perspective here when you realize how much they've improved from last year to this year. And Neosho, most of their key players came back, at least on the offensive side. Obviously, they lost Keyshawn Roan, but starting quarterback's the same. The starting receivers are basically the same. Linemen are essentially the same. That is Caden Cullen, who went down. He's back up, limping off the field here. Don't know if it was leg cramps or he got his leg folded underneath him. But he will get up and walk off on his own power. Trainer hustling over here to the table to get things ready for him, so we'll see what happens. The way he's walking, he might have hyperextended his knee or something. Possibly some leg cramps. They're going to have to keep a Gatorade cooler full of pickle juice down there for these kids until the weather starts to cool off. Leg cramps have been an issue. And I think we're going to have a false start on Waynesville. Yep, sure do. So it was 2nd and 7 from their own 23. Now it'll be 2nd and 12. See, 22, 21, 18. Yeah, 2nd and 12 from their own 18. Yes, I just had to do math out loud. I'm sorry. So they're going to go trips left. Kate Callaway out to the right. Single back set. Here's a snap and another jump. Hopefully this time on Neosho. Nope. On Waynesville again. And I can't help but wonder if it's the center jumping early, as that's what Caden Cullen typically does. He's the center majority of the time, that is, for the Waynesville Tigers. Looks like Sheehan's moved over to center, and somebody's taking his place at tackle. Bunch left, single wide out to the right, single back set, race. Hands it off to Sammy Boy. Sammy Boy trying to get around a couple of Wildcats and gets maybe back to the original line of scrimmage, gain of 5 or so. So now it'll be about 3rd and 10, maybe 3rd and 11 for the Tigers. 3.5 minutes to go here in the third quarter.

So 3rd and 10 from their own 20, 3 minutes left to go in the third quarter. They're going to go four wide this time, no bunch. Single back set, here's the snap. Race has time, had time, now he's got to run. Throws it down the sideline. It will be intercepted but out of bounds, so just an incomplete pass. We'll bring up 4th and 10. And that'll be the punt team coming out. Mason Lynch wearing number one today. So he'll be out there to punt. .242 on the clock. Scoreless by both teams here in the third quarter so far. Knock on wood that it remains that way. A 28-12 loss is a lot easier to swallow than like a 48-12 loss, as has been the case here for many, many of the games in the past couple of years.

0: for the kill shot here. Wouldn't be surprised to see him out, send him out long and just air it out. Oh, false start. Going to be on the Osho.
1: False start on the offense.
0: So 5-yard penalty. First down. Take them back to the 36-yard line in their own territory. First and 15. So, given that we are most of the way through the third quarter and the bleachers and chairs over here are still pretty empty, looks like about a third of the crowd was here just to see the future cheerleaders. These little kids doing their performance at halftime. Here's a screen out in the flat to Lincoln. And he will get the first down and some more as Lincoln Howard takes that screen out of the flat about 13, maybe 14 yards. And that was after contact because he was hit about the time he caught the ball, and he just kept driving right through it like nothing ever happened. The Osho going trips left. Here's the snap. They pull it back. It's a screen. And that will be, I believe, Jack Augustine. It is. Knocking that pass out of the hands of the intended receiver down there, which I believe was Weston Richardson again. That bubble screen's worked before. Here's the snap. They hand it off to Lincoln Howard, and he's still driving. And all the way up to about the Waynesville 34. Another first down for the Osho with 2 minutes to go here in the third quarter. Here's the snap, handoff to Howard. Howard around the right side. Got plenty of room to run and is tripped up at about the 20-yard line. And there's a flag down. Have to see what happened there. Going to be on the Osho, I believe, a hold call. Looks like it is.
1: On the offense,
0: 10-yard
1: penalty, replay first down.
0: So it will be a 10-yard penalty on the offense, and it'll be first and see where they spotted here. Still haven't decided. Looks like it's going to be on the 44-yard line, so it'll be second and 20 or so. Second and 20, or first and 20. Pump fake over the middle. Good defense. That was number 23, Isaiah Williams, getting a hand on that pass. That would have been a home run touchdown to the house, no question. And he got a hand on it and knocked it out of the hands of the intended receiver. And it'll be second and 21 now. That was Mason Spiva, the intended target over the middle. The secondary looking like a whole new ball club for the Waynesville Tigers this year. Here's the snap. Hand off to Lincoln Howard underneath, and he is tackled. Maybe a carry of a yard. It'll be third and real long here for the Neosho Wildcats. Minute 38 on the clock. Still to go in the third. Third and 20 on the Waynesville 44. Here's a screen in the flat. Howard, tackled in the backfield. Fourth and 21 coming up for Neosho. They will have to punt. So another good defensive stand here by the Tigers. And I bet this punt will be a touchback. Don't know how good the punter is here for Neosho. He's had a couple of good kicks so far, but I don't think a coffin corner kick is something a high schooler can execute on a regular basis. But now would be the perfect time for it, if you could. Fourth and 22 from the 46. This one dropped end over end. It's going to bounce at about the 5-yard line, and it will make its way into the end zone.

Neosho tried to down it at the one and couldn't get a clean grab on it, so it'll be a touchback. That would have been real bad if they'd have got it at the one-yard line. So Lanesville will take over on offense here on their own 20.

0: So offensive series ready to get started here. Looks like we've got Caden Cullen back for this offensive series. He's back at his original position. Looking for the snap here. Hard count. Hand off to Sammy. Sammy up through the crease, but not much of a carry there.
1: Tigers, 4,
0: so Sammy got a couple of yards, maybe. That'll be second and 8 or so here.
1: Gain of 2 on the play, second down and 8.
0: Seconds left on the clock here, 24 on the game clock. Waynesville just may let it run out and go to the fourth quarter. Give themselves a little bit of an extra breather before this next offensive series. And it looks like that's exactly what they're going to do. So we will head to the fourth quarter, 28-12, Neosho leads. We'll be back with you in a couple of minutes with the start of the fourth quarter after this. 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
0: All right. Start of the fourth quarter, 2nd and 8 from their own 22 for the Waynesville Tigers. And they are going to come out in a pistol set here. Wonder what they got up their sleeve. They got MJ Green in the backfield. He'll split out to the slot. No backs. They're going to throw a screen here. Wesley Race hit as he threw. It's an incomplete pass. It's not a fumble. MJ Green couldn't get a hold of that pass, and it'll be 3rd and 8 now. MJ Green playing peekaboo with the football there. And the Osho was arguing that it was a fumble, but it wasn't. He never had possession of the football. Just an incomplete pass behind the line of scrimmage. So, it'll be 3rd and 8 for the Tigers here. See what they dial up. Yosho going to 3-4 set here. Trips out right. Race trying to pass. He's in trouble. He's got some room now. Throws it down the right side of the field. MJ Green goes for it. And incomplete. No flag. Probably a good no call there. If I had to pick one to be a good no call, that'd be the one. So, a stop here by the Neosho Wildcats. And either Waynesville's going to have... Oh, there is a flag, but I think it's in the trenches over there. Probably a holding call, which wouldn't do the Tigers a bit of good here. I didn't see it because there was a Neosho player standing in front of it. I wonder if it's going to be a block in the back because... Race cutting around the right side there, trying to get loose and ineligible man downfield declined. That was on Waynesville. So it'll be 4th and 8 on the 22. Mason Lynn's going to come out to punt here. And he can really let that leg loose on this one, if he's got a mind to. He really needs to. With 11 and a half minutes on the clock in the fourth, trailing 28-12. Here's the snap. Lentz. End over end kick lands about the 40-yard line, and it's still rolling. It's going to be down by Waynesville at about the 32-yard line in the Osho territory. So basically flipped the field on him there. Good punt by Mason Lentz. And the Osho will take over on their own 32-yard line here with 11:13 to go in the fourth quarter.

Here's the snap. Patterson in trouble. Rolls right. Looking to pass, but he's just going to run it here. Gets the first down and some more and ends up about midfield before he's tackled out of bounds. 11, Blaine Patterson, flag.

0: flag in the backfield. That's going to get called back, probably. I'm looking for the referee, and I straight up do not see him. There he is. He was hiding behind a lineman. Get the call here on the flag. Probably going to be holding on Neosho. It is. And that'll back Neosho up inside.
1: On the offense,
0: we'll see. No, it'll be at the 22. So it'll be 10 yards from the line. Here's the snap, handoff around, no. Quarterback run, Patterson around the right side. I guess that they can't stop it. You can keep running it all the way up to the 35. So now it'll be second and about seven or so. So second and eight, it looks like here. Here's the snap, handoff to Lincoln Howard. Howard has a hole. Oh, he is hit hard by two different Tigers at the 50-yard line. And it's going to be a first down. One of them went high, the other one went low. To bring down Lincoln Howard. And they're going to a hurry-up offense. Trying to drive the nail into the coffin here. Touchdown this late in the game to go up 35-12. They'll probably put a comeback out of reach. It's still within reach for the Tigers here. If they can make a defensive stop and a couple of big offensive plays, they're right back in it. Here's the snap. Patterson carries it himself around the left side. He's got plenty of room. Finally tackled out about the 20-yard line in Lanesville territory. And now we're going to have a timeout, Lanesville. We'll take one with them. 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
0: And it will be, I believe it's going to be first and 10 from the 22 for the Wildcats out of the timeout. There's a snap up high to Patterson, looking to throw. It's a high pass out of the reach of Weston Richardson, excuse me. Adams on the pass defense, they're doing a good job. These corners have really showed up. Safeties, defensive backs of all sorts have done a good job today against this passing attack. Hand off to Lincoln Huff. Augustine got in the backfield, but he was slipped on the tackle, and that'll be first down. Or just short, maybe, up to the 15-yard line. So that'll be third and two here. Neosho not getting in a hurry here. They already have a lead. Just trying to pad it here. Huff tackled for a loss. It'll be fourth and three, probably. Oh, back to line scrimmage. So fourth and two from the 15. Neosho going to go for it here. Fourth and two. Lanesville showing blitz. They're trying to draw them off sides of the hard count here. 25 seconds on the play clock. They've got plenty of time to make up their mind. They're going pretty wide. Here's a handoff to Lincoln. And he has the first and then some. He'll be all the way up inside the 10, so that'll make it first and goal in the Osho. Lincoln Howard puts the Osho into scoring range here. Here's a trap to the left, and Lincoln Howard is stopped about the 6-yard line, so gain of 3. It'll be second and goal. That's just a gain of 1. Looked like he got up a little farther, but second and goal from the 8. Here's a snap. Patterson carries it himself right behind Lincoln Howard. Patterson in from 8 yards out. His second rushing touchdown, third total touchdown of the day, and the first score since the second quarter for either team. 8-yard touchdown run for Patterson. So that makes it 34-12 here, and all but puts a comeback out of reach for the Tigers. But here's the extra point. Snap is good. Hold is good. Kick is good. 35-12. Neosho in the fourth. 8:18 to go. Tigers could still put a score up on the board, maybe two, if everything goes their way. But they are down quite a bit. They'll have to score 3 and a field goal just to tie, I believe. But I'm not very good at numbers, so. I think they're down 23, so they would need 3 touchdowns and a field goal. In order to tie the ball game here without allowing Neosho to score. I don't think 8 minutes is enough to make that happen. But never say never. See what happens here as the kick return team heads out for the Tigers. Sammy Boy and MJ back to receive the kickoff.

This kick is out of bounds. He shanked that one. It got out of bounds about the 22-yard line or so. So it'll be, first and 10 from the 36, actually, I think, after that penalty on the kickoff. The Waynesville will take over on their own 36 here.

Angel taking their sweet time getting to the line of scrimmage here, getting their play call right, getting everything set up. First and 10 from their own 35. Referee finally blows his whistle and says, get out here. Time to play, sirs. So first and 10 from the 35. Here's the snap. Fakes the handoff. Race down the right side. Hits. He throws Callaway down there. Caught. What a pass. Caught on the 35. In the Osho territory. So if I'm not mistaken, that would be 10, 20, where they put it on the 33. That'd be like a 32-yard reception here. They're going to go four out wide to the left. It's going to be a legal formation, I think. Offside on the Osho. A 5-yard penalty will make it first and five from the Neosho 28-yard line. The ref got it wrong. It'll be first and 15, not first and five. Four-man set. They're going to go flood left here. Five wide, no running back. Race on the draw. Gets up to about the 39-yard line, and a flag going to be thrown on the tackle. It's going to be a face mask call. If I had to take a gander here. Referee was about to make the call, but he's trying to make sure he's got it right. Personal foul face mask on Neosho, as I suspected. Personal foul against the Wildcats, it'll be a 16-yard penalty. That's a 15-yard penalty. First and Tigers will have a first down on the Neosho 20-yard line. 19, they're going to spot it. So in the red zone here for the Tigers with 7:50 on the clock, they got a chance to put up a score here. Coming out in a wonky formation this time. Looks like pro set again. They're three wide. Looks like they have an extra lineman in here. Hand off to Sammy Boy up the right side of the line, and he is tackled just past the line of scrimmage. He had a little bit of a line there, but Caleb Godberson was waiting there for him when he got there. So second and eight here. Ball on the Neosho 17 as we tick just down to 7 minutes left in the fourth quarter. We're going to go three wide. Single back set. Here's the snap. It's a bad snap.

0: Matt Race recovers. He'll take it around the right side, inside the 10-yard line. Should be enough for a first down. The Race, off to the races there. If he didn't pick up the first, it was by a foot. It is third and very, very close. I think he got it. Okay, so Wainville's arguing the spot here. They're going to spot it directly on the 10, so third and one now on the 10-yard line, which is fine. If Wainville can get the first down in two plays, then they'll have four plays to try to punch in a touchdown here. Third and one. Here's a handoff to Samuel Borno Crispin. He's going to be tackled for a bit of a loss.
1: On the carry for the Wainville Tigers, number four, Samuel Borno Crispin.
0: So it'll be fourth and two, fourth and three. I think Neosho knew what was happening there and cut it off before it ever got started. It'll be fourth and four from the 13. Tigers have to go for it here. They could kick a field goal, but what would be the point? Go big or go home. 6:15 on the clock. It's still running. Play clock hasn't started running yet, though. Here's the snap. Play clock has never run. Wesley Race, round to the right on the bootleg pass. Intended for Adrian Callaway, gets over his head, and that is a turnover on downs.
1: Incomplete. Turnover on downs.
0: So, Neosho will take over on their own 13 with 5:50 to go. And I'm curious to see if they're going to leave varsity out there for the remainder of the quarter, if they're going to bring in some subs. Looks to me like Patterson and Howard still in the backfield. They may just want to, I don't know if they're going to try to run up the score here or just try to run out the clock. No reason really to run the score up. Neosho not in our district. So no, it won't have any effect on their seating. Patterson takes this one directly, round to the right, and he'll get out after a gain of maybe two. Patterson runs out of bounds and stops the clock there, so maybe that's not the idea. Or he was just trying not to get hurt. Here's the snap, hand off to Lincoln Howard. Keeps his head down, and he's going to get a first down here, and maybe a little more, all the way up to about the 26 or 7 yard line. So it'll be first and 10 from like the 27 yard line, 5.5 minutes to go here in the fourth quarter. Wainville 2 timeouts, Neosho 3. Neosho taking their sweet time getting to the line of scrimmage now. They'll have 15 seconds on the play clock here. 5:20 on the clock. Going four wide. Patterson runs it around the right side himself, and he'll get out of bounds just past the first down marker.
1: Quarterback Blaine Patterson.
0: I mean, if it works, keep going to it. But if I'm Neosho, I want to run the clock out and get headed home. Leading 35-12 here. So he actually was a yard short, so now it'll be second and one here. Takes it himself up the middle. Oof! And he gone! Unless somebody can catch him. And tackled from behind, but into the end zone is Patterson. Going to be a touchdown, Neosho. So from his own 36 into the end zone for another touchdown. Here's Patterson. That'd be 66 yards if my math is mathing correctly. So So now we have the flag down. I don't know if the flag is on. I would guess it's on Lanesville. Isaiah Williams was frustrated about that. He didn't run him down. Caught him right at the goal line, but tackled him into the end zone here. Getting a pep talk here from Coach Camp on the sideline. He got a couple of back pats, a couple of attaboys, but he is upset and possibly injured. That's going to be a roughing the kicker call. No, it's going to be unsportsmanlike conduct call on the kickoff. My apologies. I thought it was roughing the kicker, but they have not attempted the extra point yet to make it 42-12. There's the snap. There's the hold. Kick is up and very good. And hits one of the band kids in the face on the way down. They were watching. They were trying to catch it and just couldn't. So, 4:56 on the clock here as Lanesville will retrieve the kickoff after the touchdown. That's Patterson's fourth touchdown of the evening. One passing, three rushing. That one a 66-yarder. Longest run of the night by either team, if I'm not mistaken. That wasn't called back, I should say. 4:56 on the clock here in the fourth. Special teams unit taking the field. I think that touchdown may have taken the wind out of the sails of the Lanesville Tigers. They've played a very good game here tonight. A couple of long home run touchdowns by Neosho has made a big difference. But if you take away the three longest plays from the Wildcats, this is a one or two score game total. They are assessing the penalty here on the kickoff. The 15-yarder for unsportsmanlike conduct on Neosho. The Neosho will have to kick it off from the 25-yard line in their own territory instead of the 40, which will give Waynesville decent field position, especially if he happens to shank it out of bounds again. He's done that twice tonight. Kicker saying, am I good? We good to go? Still waiting on the refs to give him the go-ahead. He is prepared. Still waiting on the whistle. Neosho's coach over there giving an earful to the line judge for some reason. And the referee over here on the Waynesville sideline. I don't know what's going on, either the football, something with the football maybe. I don't know what they were looking at. So I believe we are ready for the kickoff. Dane Arthur, the kicker, he's a junior. He's already kicked two out of bounds tonight, and he's going to try to put some extra leg behind this one after the 15-yard penalty. Just kidding. Onside kick. And a flag. False start on Neosho is going to back him up another five. But now they'll have to kick off from the 20.

0: What a fiasco this last couple of minutes has been. So now we'll back him up to the 20. The kicker says, really? You want it right here? Okay. Thanks, dude. They tried an onside kick, which I thought was kind of uncouth, leading by 30. With just 4:55 to go in the fourth quarter. See if they try that again here, if they go deep. Nope, they'll squib kick it. Onside kick attempt. And the ball is loose, and it is the Osho's ball on the 30-yard line. Well, that's fun. I didn't figure that Coach Toddy was that way, but apparently he'd run up the score in a church softball game from the looks of it. 4:51 on the clock as the Osho will take over once again on offense on their own 30. After they just scored a 66-yard touchdown. Patterson's got four out wide. He'll hand this one off to Lincoln Howard. Howard trying to break off his own long run, and he'll be dragged out of bounds. And
1: number two, Lincoln Howard.
0: That will be second and about four, maybe so. Second and three. Here's the snap. Patterson carries himself up the middle. He's got good blockers out front. It's loose, and he will finally be tackled at the Waynesville 45-yard line. I'm curious what record they're trying to break here by keeping their starting quarterback in with a 30-point lead 4.5 minutes to go in the fourth quarter and running him. I mean, that's just asking for your starter to get hurt on a meaningless play. If you're, I mean, in the scheme of things, this is not the end-all, be-all game for the season. You take your starter out when you're up 30. It's just how you do it, especially in the fourth quarter with the ball. Lincoln Howard carries this one up the middle to about the 39-yard line, or 41-yard line, excuse me, in Tigers territory. And now we have the injured Tiger coming to the sideline. We'll have to sub in for him. That looks like Keelan O'Donnell hyperextended his elbow, maybe. I don't know if the 5, 6, 7, 8, 9, 10. I don't think Waynesville has enough on the field. 4, 8. Yep, they got one. There we go. 11. Patterson takes it himself up the middle. Tackled at the first down at the 35-yard line. So they say he was down short. It'll be third and one-ish as we tick under 3 minutes to go here in the fourth quarter.

0: but they're going to go split back set this time. Hand off up the middle. I think that was number 40, so they're slowly going to phase in a couple of Colby McGee, senior fullback. They're going to slowly phase in some second string and third stringers here.
1: First down, Wildcats.
0: So I'm just going to try to keep track of who's out there best I can. Lincoln Howard and Mason Spiva still out there. It's almost all starters. They took out Patterson, but he's back in now.

0: There's a snap up the middle. Good for about 4 yards, maybe five. As we tick down to a minute 40 to go.
1: Tackle made by number 11 of the Tuckers, Sean Hutchins. 4 yards on the carry, second down and six.
0: Still all their starters in, minute and a half to go here. And a 30-point lead. Did you see that turkey pointer? The turkey point buck. I don't remember which station it was. Might have been ours. But that used to get played every opening day of deer season when I was a kid. Four wide now. Single back set for Neosho. They'll hand it up. Nope. Patterson's going to keep it himself. And he is sacked in the backfield. And now we have an injured Tiger in the process. He's going to get up, but he's limping. That's Tawan Hodges. As we tick under a minute to go here, it'll be third and nine for Neosho. And I'm curious to see if they're going to try to run for a first down here or if they're going to try to throw the ball deep and put up another touchdown before the end of the game. Seconds on the play clock, 30 seconds or so on the game clock. Sideline's already warming up, and they're going to go ahead and kneel the ball. But Neosho plays their starters to the very last whistle. And they win this one 42-14. A well played game, actually, by the Waynesville Tigers. And the score doesn't necessarily reflect that, but they played a very good game on defense. They mostly took care of the ball on offense. And not a lot of unforced errors or anything like that. Just Neosho executed better. Bigger team and more experienced players than what Waynesville has. But Waynesville put up a valiant effort here in the 42-12 loss. So let's go hear from our sponsors. We'll have two of those sponsor ads. And then we'll be back with the wrap-up of the game. I'll give you the scoring summary for the game, and we will get some scores from around the area, and then we will sign off for the evening after that. So be sure to come back with us for the post-game show. 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
0: Okay. All right, welcome back. Final score, 42-12 in favor of the Neosho Wildcats. Scoring summary here. Tigers actually struck first tonight. Sammy Boy, Samuel Borno Crispin with a 42-yard touchdown run in the first quarter. And then followed that up with a 3-yard touchdown run in the second quarter. For the Neosho Wildcats, in the first quarter, Patterson to Spida, 39 yards in the air for a passing touchdown. The only passing touchdown of the night for Patterson and the Wildcats. Then later in the first, 4-yard touchdown run by Howard. In the second quarter, 7-yard touchdown run by Patterson, followed up by a 31-yard touchdown run by Howard, 8-yard touchdown run in the fourth by Patterson, and a 66-yard touchdown run for Patterson in the fourth quarter. Made it 42 to 12 here. So, like I said, Waynesville actually put up a good effort, but there's 39-yard, 31-yard, and 66-yard touchdowns. You take those three scores off the board for Neosho, this is a whole lot closer ball game. So, Waynesville executed pretty well, but just out-experienced and outsized at pretty much every facet in this game against the Wildcats, which has kind of been the story here. Over the last couple games, well played, hard fought, just undersized, and possibly underdeveloped at this point. A lot of new faces on the club, still learning the systems, still learning their role, and it will turn around. I believe Coach Kamsek got this team headed in the right direction. So we'll get you some score updates here, what we've got anyway. Nixa and Republic, 49-6, the final over, or Nixa over Republic for the final, 49-6. Webb City over Ozark, 21-18. So just barely escaping with a win there. Castle over Seneca by a field goal. Carthage over Kickapoo, 54-6. That's the final score there. West Plains beat Bolivar, 27-20. Camdenton, currently ranked number 10 in Class 5, 55-18 over Smith Cotton. Big win there for them. Lindale, 69-14 over Willard. Lebanon beating Joplin by 2, 34-32. Final score there. Branson over Marshfield, 42-21. Any other relevant? Don't see anything that pertains to the general area here. See if we got an update on Raleigh yet. Nope, still no update on Raleigh that I can see. And, yeah, very little updates aside from what we had at halftime. Some of these games already over but not updated. So, that's what we got. Next week, we'll be headed to Joplin to take on the Joplin Eagles, one of the many Eagles and Tigers in the conference. Their first time playing in Joplin in quite a while, I do believe. Joplin left the Ozark Conference several years ago, and we haven't played them since then, as far as I'm aware. So we'll be at Joplin against the Eagles next Friday night, 7 p.m. game time. In the meantime, for myself, Cale Carr, and for everybody back at the studio, we appreciate you guys tuning in, and you've been listening to Waynesville Tigers football here on KFLW 98.9 The Mix, St. Robert.
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3: Here's your 98.9 The Mix forecast for Mid-Missouri's 48-hour weather center. Lows level off around 65. Tonight, under mainly clear skies, winds out of the south around 5 miles per hour. Daytime highs approaching 94. Tomorrow, becoming mainly sunny with fog in spots early. That's your updated forecast. I'm meteorologist Jennifer Wojcicki. Currently, it's 75 degrees.

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1: He thought he might give that song to Sia or Rihanna, but decided it was his style, so he kept it. That's Ed Sheeran. On the way, it's The Buzz. Hang on. Here's Dominic Fike.

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0: I love this. We're looking into the musical DNA of the King of Pop, a newly resurfaced list revealing those unexpected records that shaped Michael Jackson's legendary sound. Of course, he was into Motown, funk, soul, disco classics, but also Tchaikovsky. Yeah, the classical heavyweights. He loved it.
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13: Here's your 98.9 The Mix forecast for Mid-Missouri's 48-hour weather center. Lows level off around 65. Overnight, under mainly clear skies, winds out of the south around 5 miles per hour. Becoming mainly sunny with fog and spots early. Saturday, daytime highs approaching 94. That's your updated forecast. I'm meteorologist Jennifer Wojcicki. Right now, it's 73 degrees.

like you to know that we are just talented human beings. Playing the hottest hits made by other talented human beings. Sorry, no AI here. 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

0: Gracie Abrams, That's So True. Olivia Rodrigo's latest on the way next.
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1: Here's your 98.9 The Mix forecast for Mid-Missouri's 48-hour weather center. Lows level off around 65. Overnight, under mainly clear skies, winds out of the south around 5 miles per hour. Becoming mainly sunny with fog in spots early. Saturday, daytime highs approaching 94. That's your updated forecast. I'm meteorologist Jennifer Wojcicki. Right now, it's 73 degrees.

whatever you're doing, keep doing it. Let's have some fun tonight. That's the plan. It's Kendall, and I've got a list of things dentists say you are doing wrong while brushing your teeth. Also, five things every American should be able to do without instructions. That should be an interesting list. We'll dive in. Here's Teddy Swims.

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That's why we play your favorite songs. 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

I'm just curious, how long do you brush your teeth? Do you have brushing your teeth down to a science? Because unless you're strict, chances are you're making some mistakes along.

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0: Here's your 98.9 The Mix forecast for Mid-Missouri's 48-hour weather center. Lows level off around 65 overnight under mainly clear skies. Winds out of the south around 5 miles per hour. Becoming mainly sunny with fog and spots early. Saturday, daytime highs approaching 94. That's your updated forecast. I'm meteorologist Jennifer Wojcicki. Right now, it's 70 degrees.

After this weekend, better days are on the way. They're called Next Weekend. And we'll play all your favorite songs then, too. 98.9 The Mix.

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1: Here's your 98.9 The Mix forecast for Mid-Missouri's 48-hour weather center. Lows level off around 65. Overnight, under mainly clear skies, winds out of the south around 5 miles per hour. Becoming mainly sunny with fog and spots early. Saturday, daytime highs approaching 94. That's your updated forecast. I'm meteorologist Jennifer Wojcicki. Right now, it's 70 degrees.

You ever find out something recently that everyone else seemed to know years ago? A Reddit user asked people to share the common knowledge facts they completely missed. And the answers were pretty funny. We will dive in a couple minutes. Here's new Olivia Dean.

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0: All right, this is kind of funny. People on Reddit sharing the everyday facts they somehow didn't learn until much later in life, like penguins are birds, not fish. Apparently, some people think they're fish. The Beatles is a play on the word beat. Some people just thought it was the English spelling of beetle. Oh, how about that? Pineapples grow from plants on the ground, not on trees. A lot of people had no idea that chicken tenders are short for chicken tenderloins. I did not. Pickles are cucumbers. Reindeer are real animals, not just Santa helper. And this one blew my mind. Ponies are not baby horses. Ponies are their own type of horse. A baby horse is called a foal. Wow. Mind blown?
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0: Hey, it's Kendall. We have to talk about this new Taylor Swift bug. Four new species of insects from Australia are named after Taylor Swift. The student who named them says they are pale yellow with accents of red, just like Taylor's blonde hair and red lips. They are pretty good looking for bugs.
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5: Here's your 98.9 The Mix forecast for Mid-Missouri's 48-hour weather center. Lows level off around 65 overnight under mainly clear skies, winds out of the south around 5 miles per hour. Becoming mainly sunny with fog and spots early, Saturday, daytime highs approaching 94. That's your updated forecast. I'm meteorologist Jennifer Wojcicki. Right now, it's 70 degrees.

me time should always start with you and a whole lot of your favorite songs. Not to worry, we are always right here when you need us. 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
1: Here's your 98.9 The Mix forecast for Mid-Missouri's 48-hour weather center. Lows level off around 65 overnight under mainly clear skies, southerly winds around 5 miles per hour. Mainly sunny skies with fog in spots early Saturday, highs level off around 94. That's your updated forecast. I'm meteorologist Jennifer Wojcicki. Right now, 70.

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0: Think back to your last sit-down meal with your family. Did anyone else finish eating just as everyone was finally sitting down? With kids, you may only care what they ate, though, but what about your partner? New article about eating speed gaps in relationships, where one person essentially scarfs down a meal while the other leisurely takes bites. Small gaps aren't that noticeable, especially if the meal is stretched out. But bigger gaps can disrupt the vibe and comfort level at the dinner table, as not necessarily a bad thing. One expert says partners who eat different paces may actually be more compatible than not. Eating at different paces could indicate a necessary balance in the relationship, where one person may move through the world more slowly while another may move with more vigor. Obviously, there can be issues if one person isn't respectful. Do you have that issue?
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0: 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It's Kendall. The playlist continues. 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
5: weather. 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Lows level off around 65. Overnight, under mainly clear skies, southerly winds around 5 miles per hour. Mainly sunny skies with fog in spots early Saturday. Highs level off around 94. That's your updated forecast. I'm meteorologist Jennifer Wojcicki. Currently, it's 68 degrees.

Remember when your parents punished you by sending you to your room? Funny how now that's the only place you want to be. Well, thanks for bringing us along. 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
1: 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I'm Kendall. I've got Gracie Abrams, The Weeknd, and Train coming right up. Let's hang out.
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1: Here's your 98.9 The Mix forecast for Mid-Missouri's 48-hour weather center. Lows dip down to about 65 overnight under mainly clear skies, southerly winds around 5 miles per hour. High temperatures reach up to 95, Saturday becoming mainly sunny with fog in spots early. That's your updated forecast. I'm meteorologist Jennifer Wojcicki. Currently 68.

Hey there, it's Kendall. Let's talk about the latest Girl Scout cookie. It's a dog treat. Yes, they made the big announcement. Now, Girl Scout season isn't until January, which I don't know why that is. Everyone's trying to diet, lose weight after the holidays, and they're like, here's some cookies. But anyway, the Today Show this week, Girl Scouts announced they will introduce Patch Pals when the next cookie season launches. They're soft-baked, blueberry muffin-flavored cookies for dogs. The Patch Pals were developed with a company called Bark, and they're intended to celebrate the bond between people and their pups. There's actually another type of cookie. Sparkables is for people with allergies. It addresses 9 different food allergens. Love it.

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1: Here's your 98.9 The Mix forecast for Mid-Missouri's 48-hour weather center. Daytime high is approaching 95 with fog and spots early today under mainly sunny skies. Westerly winds 5 to 10 miles per hour. Slight chance for showers. Tonight, lows dip down to about 68, partly cloudy skies. That's your updated forecast. I'm meteorologist Jennifer Wojcicki. Right now, 67.

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We'll take care of the rest. 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

0: Here's a question. If someone walked up to you and offered you a grand, if you immediately changed a car tire on the spot, could you do it? And no, you can't watch a YouTube video first. A poll asking how confident Americans are, how they feel about performing very common actions without instructions. Like, could you cook white rice with no directions? Could you change a baby diaper without watching a video? Could you sew on a button? And could you change a flat tire? I feel like I could do all of them. I don't know about how well, but yeah, I could do it.
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It already made how much? 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

0: Well, people are really excited for this movie. Avengers Doomsday has already made $50 million so far in domestic pre-sale tickets. It doesn't even hit theaters until December 18th, which is over 3 months away. That's crazy.
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5: Here's your 98.9 The Mix forecast for Mid-Missouri's 48-hour weather center. Daytime high is approaching 95 with fog and spots early today under mainly sunny skies. Westerly winds 5 to 10 miles per hour. Slight chance for showers. Tonight, lows dip down to about 68, partly cloudy skies. That's your updated forecast. I'm meteorologist Jennifer Wojcicki. Right now, 67.

0: Well, that does it for me. It's Kendall dancing out the door. Have a fabulous day. We'll play soon.
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1: Mid-Missouri weather. 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Daytime highs approaching 95 with fog and spots early today under mainly sunny skies. Westerly winds 5 to 10 miles per hour. Slight chance for showers. Tonight, lows dip down to about 68, partly cloudy skies. That's your updated forecast. I'm meteorologist Jennifer Wojcicki. Right now, 67.

holding me back. The next mutant has arrived. You've probably seen him before. Blake Powers with the X Details after Backstreet Boys, Olivia Dean, and Noah Kahan's latest, Orbiter.

0: Backstreet Boys with Bottle Up. And if you're looking forward to Marvel's reboot of X-Men with Sadie Sink, Kit Connor, Samara Weaving, Inde Navarrete, Christopher Abbott as Professor X, Maya Boyd, Adam Driver as Mr. Sinister, they just added Gen V star Asa Garman. And he will play Angel, who has the large bird-like wings and flies. I'm Blake Powers. 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

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Ellen Langley and right now Evanescence Bring Me to Life. 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

0: Jose, you're too sweet. I'm Blake Powers, and the stores are filled with Halloween sweets and Christmas, and they're right next to each other. It's crazy. I was just in the store the other day. I was looking at these Reese's Peanut Butter Cup pumpkins, and right next to it was Christmas candy. You know, if a person's having a bad day with their contacts or glasses, they might buy the wrong season.
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11: Here's your 98.9 The Mix forecast for Mid-Missouri's 48-hour weather center. Daytime highs approaching 95 with fog and spots early today under mainly sunny skies. Westerly winds 5 to 10 miles per hour. Slight chance for showers. Tonight, lows dip down to about 68, partly cloudy skies. That's your updated forecast. I'm meteorologist Jennifer Wojcicki. Currently, it's 66 degrees.

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Even your doing nothing moments deserve a great soundtrack. 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
5: Here's your 98.9 The Mix forecast for Mid-Missouri's 48-hour weather center. High temperatures reach up to 95 with fog and spots early today under mainly sunny skies. Winds out of the west 5 to 10 miles per hour. Slight chance of rain showers. Tonight, lows level off around 68, partly cloudy skies. That's your updated forecast. I'm meteorologist Jennifer Wojcicki. Currently 66.

The man behind some of cinema's most unforgettable scenes is creating one you can only see live. Blake Powers with details after Olivia Rodrigo, Justin Bieber, and Pink Pantheress.

0: drop dead.
1: Olivia Rodrigo's drop dead, and director Quentin Tarantino will direct his first play. Sacha Baron Cohen will star. It's called The Poppin' Jay Cavalier, a swashbuckling comedy that'll be set in 1830s Europe and opening next year in London. Blake Powers with you. Never thought Quentin would direct a play, but him working with Sasha, that doesn't really surprise me. 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
16: Here's your 98.9 The Mix forecast for Mid-Missouri's 48-hour weather center. High temperatures reach up to 95 with fog and spots early today under mainly sunny skies. Winds out of the west 5 to 10 miles per hour. Slight chance of rain showers. Tonight, lows level off around 68, partly cloudy skies. That's your updated forecast. I'm meteorologist Jennifer Wojcicki. Currently 65.
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2: Here's your 98.9 The Mix forecast from Mid-Missouri's 48-hour weather center. Mainly sunny skies with fog and spots early today, with daytime highs approaching 95. Winds out of the west, 5 to 10 miles per hour. Slight chance of rain showers. Tonight, lows level off around 68, partly cloudy skies. That's your updated forecast. I'm meteorologist Jennifer Wojcicki. Right now, 65.

It's been one of the most talked about upcoming movie roles, and one of Hollywood's well-known says it's now filled. Blake Powers with details after Ariana Grande, Taylor Swift, and Dominic Fike.

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0: Ariana Grande's Hate That I Made You Love Me, and for years, James Bond fans have suggested who would be best to take over the role. Oscar winner and Apple TV's two-time Emmy-winning series Slow Horses star Gary Oldman told Canada's The Morning Show his Slow Horses Scottish co-star Jack Loudon may be the next Bond.
1: It's been rumored that he's on the short list. We're going to find out pretty soon because they have picked him. They have made the choice, but they have not announced it yet. So my fingers are crossed for Jack.
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The regular NFL season is on, and watching football may be better for you than you realize. More after Benson Boone's, R.R. Larson, and Kelly Clarkson.

walks into your life, but you can control what music you force them to listen to. 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

0: Benson Boone with Beautiful Things, and football may be exactly that for non-football fans. I'm Blake Powers. The regular season is on, and some aspects of football can actually improve your life according to new data. For example, going to a game reduces loneliness. Number two, it improves your social connections. And number three, when you do those things, it can make your life overall more worthwhile. It's a payoff. I think I just gave fans more ammunition to watch more and order more wings and pizza than last year.
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12: Here's your 98.9 The Mix forecast from Mid-Missouri's 48-hour weather center. Mainly sunny skies with fog and spots early today, with daytime highs approaching 95. Winds out of the west 5 to 10 miles per hour. Slight chance of rain showers. Tonight, lows level off around 68, partly cloudy skies. That's your updated forecast. I'm meteorologist Jennifer Wojcicki. Currently 64.

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We've been certified as the number one hit music station and the winner of this year's All Your Favorite Songs Award. 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

0: My next artist leads the 2026 CMA Award nominations with 9, and her mega hit Choosin' Texas is at number 1 for the 21st week. Ella Langley standing by.
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2: Here's your 98.9 The Mix forecast from Mid-Missouri's 48-hour weather center. Mainly sunny skies with fog and spots early today, with daytime highs approaching 95. Winds out of the west, 5 to 10 miles per hour. Slight chance of rain showers. Tonight, lows level off around 68, partly cloudy skies. That's your updated forecast. I'm meteorologist Jennifer Wojcicki. Currently, 64.

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2: 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After Bruno Mars, Post Malone, and right now Gracie Abrams with Hit the Wall.

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They're called Next Weekend. 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
11: Here's your 98.9 The Mix forecast from Mid-Missouri's 48-hour weather center. Mainly sunny skies with fog and spots early today, with daytime highs approaching 95. Winds out of the west, 5 to 10 miles per hour. Slight chance of rain showers. Tonight, lows level off around 68, partly cloudy skies. That's your updated forecast. I'm meteorologist Jennifer Wojcicki. Currently, it's 69 degrees.

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But other days, you just need the right music. And go where the day takes you. 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
2: Here's your 98.9 The Mix forecast from Mid-Missouri's 48-hour weather center. Lots of sunshine today with daytime highs approaching 95. Westerly winds 5 to 10 miles per hour. Partly cloudy skies tonight, slight chance of thunderstorms, lows dip down to about 68. That's your updated forecast. I'm meteorologist Jennifer Wojcicki. Right now, 69.

Dancing with a Stranger, Sam Smith, Normani on there. Bernie here. Thanks for stopping by on a Saturday. And we haven't heard from Sarah Bareilles in a while, but now we have new music from Sarah Bareilles. This is called Just a Kid.

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1: They say the holy water's watered down, and this town's lost its faith. 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Oh my, my, oh my, my love, I take one look at you, you're taking me out.

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0: 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Instead, McDonald's has opted for apple caramel flavored coffee and drinks. 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But right now, I mean, I guess pumpkin spice still king. But is somebody else coming for the crown?
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taking it down a notch because we're starting to make our competitors look bad. 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

0: It's Hosier right there, and Bernie with you. Thank you for stopping by. Did you see that Jennifer Lawrence joined Instagram, but was the first to say that if anybody says anything mean, she will absolutely leave, no questions asked? That sounds like Jennifer Lawrence.
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15: Here's your 98.9 The Mix forecast from Mid-Missouri's 48-hour weather center. Lots of sunshine today with daytime highs approaching 95. Westerly winds 5 to 10 miles per hour. Partly cloudy skies tonight, slight chance of thunderstorms. Lows dip down to about 68. That's your updated forecast. I'm meteorologist Jennifer Wojcicki. Right now, 76.

than therapy. It makes you feel good and it's much easier to find. Yeah, we're right here when you need us. 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
4: Here's your 98.9 The Mix forecast from Mid-Missouri's 48-hour weather center. Lots of sunshine today with daytime highs approaching 95. Westerly winds 5 to 10 miles per hour. Partly cloudy skies tonight. Slight chance of thunderstorms. Lows dip down to about 68. That's your updated forecast. I'm meteorologist Jennifer Wojcicki. Right now, 76.

like you to know that we are just talented human beings. Playing the hottest hits made by other talented human beings. Sorry, no AI here. 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
2: Here's your 98.9 The Mix forecast from Mid-Missouri's 48-hour weather center. Lots of sunshine today with daytime highs approaching 95. Westerly winds 5 to 10 miles per hour. Partly cloudy skies tonight, slight chance of thunderstorms, lows dip down to about 68. That's your updated forecast. I'm meteorologist Jennifer Wojcicki. Currently 82.

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1: 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And Bernie here. 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
2: Here's your 98.9 The Mix forecast from Mid-Missouri's 48-hour weather center. Lots of sunshine today with daytime highs approaching 95. Westerly winds 5 to 10 miles per hour. Partly cloudy skies tonight. Slight chance of thunderstorms. Lows dip down to about 68. That's your updated forecast. I'm meteorologist Jennifer Wojcicki. Currently 82.

listening to us this weekend, know that we understand your responsible adult button has been disabled. Let's be careful out there. 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

0: Grande right there. Hate That I Made You Love Me. It's on. Bernie with you. 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Dumb criminal news out of Florida. A 41-year-old man named Christopher Herndon was dealing drugs and doing a little bit of journaling on the side. Okay? So here's what they found when they busted him. Police did. A SWAT team busted through his door, found 849 grams worth of fentanyl, a kilo of meth, 1.3 kilograms worth of powder cocaine, 57 grams worth of crack, 14 grams worth of marijuana, and $12,000 in cash. Plus, they found a notebook where dude had been journaling. He'd been writing down his thoughts, and in one of the entries in his journal, he mentioned, "No police will come and find me." The police eventually found him. They said that that's not how that works. Obviously, he's facing a lot of charges. His jailhouse diaries are going to be great.
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13: Here's your 98.9 The Mix forecast from Mid-Missouri's 48-hour weather center. Daytime highs approaching 95 this afternoon under mainly sunny skies, northwesterly winds 5 to 10 miles per hour. Partly cloudy skies tonight, slight chance of thunderstorms, lows level off around 68. That's your updated forecast. I'm meteorologist Jennifer Wojcicki, currently 87.
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0: Swift, Justin Bieber, Dua Lipa, The Weeknd, Chappell Roan, and more play here. 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
3: Here's your 98.9 The Mix forecast from Mid-Missouri's 48-hour weather center. Daytime highs approaching 95 this afternoon under mainly sunny skies, northwesterly winds 5 to 10 miles per hour. Partly cloudy skies tonight, slight chance of thunderstorms, lows of aloft around 68. That's your updated forecast. I'm meteorologist Jennifer Wojcicki. Currently 87.

It's Bruno Mars and Lady Gaga. It's Die With A Smile. I'm Bernie with you, coming up here in just a few minutes. A lot of people putting pumpkin spice products on the market. You'd be surprised to hear about this one after Ed Sheeran

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13: Here's your 98.9 The Mix forecast from Mid-Missouri's 48-hour weather center. Daytime highs approaching 95 this afternoon under mainly sunny skies, northwesterly winds 5 to 10 miles per hour. Partly cloudy skies tonight, slight chance of thunderstorms, lows level off around 68. That's your updated forecast. I'm meteorologist Jennifer Wojcicki. Right now, it's 92 degrees.

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2: Here's your 98.9 The Mix forecast for Mid-Missouri's 48-hour weather center. Mainly sunny skies this afternoon with daytime highs approaching 95. Northwesterly winds 5 to 10 miles per hour. Partly cloudy skies tonight, slight chance for storms, lows dip down to about 68. That's your updated forecast. I'm meteorologist Jennifer Wojcicki. Currently, it's 92 degrees.

playing out in the yard with her dog, and the dog decides to turn around and bring a live armadillo into the house. What it sounded like coming up here in just a few minutes. After the latest from Olivia Dean, this is called A Couple of Minutes.

song we play is a mood improvement therapy session, each lasting only about 3.5 minutes. Oh, and did we mention the sessions are free? So, how about another? 98.9, The Mix.

0: Mr. Know-It-All Teddy Swims on right there. Bernie with you on a Saturday. 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Video making its way around the internet of a Ring doorbell camera showing a dog out in the yard who picks up a live armadillo and then starts jogging towards the house. The dog's name is Bingo. Here's how that sounded.
1: Bingo, drop it. 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No!
0: Now, eventually, now the dog takes it in the house. Eventually, they tell Bingo to go get it, and he does go get it and gets it back out of the house off camera. But it does sound like a horror film. If I told you that was a horror film, you'd believe it, right?
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0: from Hozier. 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
13: Here's your 98.9 The Mix forecast for Mid-Missouri's 48-hour weather center. Mainly sunny skies this afternoon with daytime highs approaching 95. Northwesterly winds 5 to 10 miles per hour. Partly cloudy skies tonight. Slight chance for storms. Lows dip down to about 68. That's your updated forecast. I'm meteorologist Jennifer Wojcicki. Currently, it's 92 degrees.

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0: Good luck, babe. Chaperone is on right there, and Bernie with you on a Saturday. Thank you for stopping by. Music from NSYNC in just a few minutes. Also, Tame Impala on the way.
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2: Here's your 98.9 The Mix forecast for Mid-Missouri's 48-hour weather center. Daytime highs approaching 95 this afternoon under mainly clear skies, northwesterly winds 5 to 10 miles per hour. Slight chance for storms. Tonight, lows around 68, partly cloudy skies. That's your updated forecast. I'm meteorologist Jennifer Wojcicki. Currently, it's 92 degrees.

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2: 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Hear if the movie sucks or if it's worth the bucks. After Olivia Rodrigo, Lady Gaga, and Backstreet Boys with Bottle Up.

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12: Here's your 98.9 The Mix forecast for Mid-Missouri's 48-hour weather center. Daytime high is approaching 95 this afternoon under mainly clear skies, northwesterly winds 5 to 10 miles per hour. Slight chance for storms. Tonight, lows around 68, partly cloudy skies. That's your updated forecast. I'm meteorologist Jennifer Wojcicki. Currently, it's 94 degrees.

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2: Here's your 98.9 The Mix forecast for Mid-Missouri's 48-hour weather center. Daytime highs approaching 95 this afternoon under mainly clear skies, northwesterly winds 5 to 10 miles per hour. Slight chance for storms. Tonight, lows around 68, partly cloudy skies. That's your updated forecast. I'm meteorologist Jennifer Wojcicki. Currently, it's 94 degrees.

The next mutant has arrived. You've probably seen him before. Blake Powers with the X details after Ariana Grande. Hendrix and Niall Horan's Taste So Good, it's new.

And now, a friendly reminder from us to you. Always make good choices. And it sounds like you're off to a good start. Because you're listening to us. This is 98.9 The Mix.

0: Ariana Grande's Hate That I Made You Love Me. And if you're looking forward to Marvel's reboot of X-Men, Sadie Sink is in it, Kid O'Connor, Samara Weaving, Inde Navarrete, Christopher Abbott, Maya Boyd, Adam Driver, and now they just added Gen V star Asa Garman as Angel. 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

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I'm Blake Bowers, and I'll tell you more after Olivia Dean, Ella Langley, and Justin Bieber's Love Yourself.

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3: Here's your 98.9 The Mix forecast for Mid-Missouri's 48-hour weather center. Daytime highs approaching 95 this afternoon under mainly clear skies, northwesterly winds 5 to 10 miles per hour. Slight chance for storms. Tonight, lows around 68, partly cloudy skies. That's your updated forecast. I'm meteorologist Jennifer Wojcicki. Currently, it's 95 degrees.

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0: Fetty swims with the door, and when your manager says we need to add 26 new shows for the rest of the year and early next year, you're like, what? Yeah, they're for Australia, New Zealand, and Asia. That's how popular Bruno Mars is. Next.
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5: Here's your 98.9 The Mix forecast for Mid-Missouri's 48-hour weather center. Daytime highs approaching 95 this afternoon under mainly clear skies, northwesterly winds 5 to 10 miles per hour. Slight chance for storms. Tonight, lows around 68, partly cloudy skies. That's your updated forecast. I'm meteorologist Jennifer Wojcicki. Currently, it's 95 degrees.

The man behind some of cinema's most unforgettable scenes is creating one you'll only be able to see live. Blake Powers with the details after Tame Impala and Harry Styles, plus Michelle Branch's The Game of Love.

the do. Somewhere between work, emails, and errands, we suggest you slip in some of your favorite songs. Even your doing nothing moments deserve a great soundtrack. 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

0: Team Impala's Dracula, and director Quentin Tarantino will direct his first play. And Sacha Baron Cohen will star. It's called The Poppin' Jay Cavalier, a swashbuckling comedy set in 1830s Europe and opening next year in London.
1: Hey!
0: Blake Powers with you. 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

Hey, if you're running errands or just running or walking, whatever you prefer to do, whatever makes your legs feel good. Coming up, I have The Weeknd, also Dominic Fike, and Sabrina Carpenter's Please, Please, Please. You can run, walk, or just sit on your gluteus maximus while listening to all three. And I love you either way.

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Because it knows you want to hear more music. 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

0: That Save Your Tears from the Weekend. I'm Blake Powers. I think after a while we become more thoughtful about where our tears go, for whom and for what, because it's such a strong emotion. It takes so much from you. And standing by, Zara Larson's Midnight Sun.
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16: Here's your 98.9 The Mix forecast for Mid-Missouri's 48-hour weather center. Daytime highs approaching 95 this afternoon under mainly clear skies, northwesterly winds 5 to 10 miles per hour. Slight chance for storms. Tonight, lows around 68, partly cloudy skies. That's your updated forecast. I'm meteorologist Jennifer Wojcicki. Currently, it's 97 degrees.
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2: Mid-Missouri weather. 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Lows dip down to about 68 tonight under partly cloudy skies, northerly winds around 5 miles per hour. Cloudy skies with a few peaks of sun. Tomorrow, chance of thunderstorms. High temperatures reach up to 92. That's your updated forecast. I'm meteorologist Jennifer Wojcicki. Currently 97.

It's the most talked about upcoming movie role, and one of Hollywood's well-known says it's now filled. Blake Powers with the details after Teddy Swims, Bruno Mars, and Sarah Bareilles' latest, Just a Kid.

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0: Teddy Swims, Mr. Know-It-All, and for years, James Bond fans have been saying who they think would be best to take over the role. Right now, Oscar winner and Apple TV's two-time Emmy-winning series Slow Horses star Gary Oldman told Canada's The Morning Show his Slow Horses Scottish co-star Jack Loudon may be the next Bond.
1: It's been rumored that he's on the short list. We're going to find out pretty soon because they have picked him. They have made the choice, but they have not announced it yet. So my fingers are crossed for Jack.
0: Hey, Scotland would love that.
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NFL football season is here, and even if you're not a fan, you might want to watch. And I'll tell you why after Sabrina Carpenter, Olivia Rodrigo, and Panic at the Disco.

0: Sabrina Carpenter's Espresso, and the NFL regular season is on. If you're not a football fan, some aspects of it could actually improve your life. I'm Blake Powers. Data reveals just going to a football game reduces loneliness, improves your social connections, and can make life overall more worthwhile. I think I just gave fans more verbal ammunition to watch more and order more wings and pizza this year than last.
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2: Here's your 98.9 The Mix forecast for Mid-Missouri's 48-hour weather center. Lows dip down to about 68 tonight under partly cloudy skies, northerly winds around 5 miles per hour. Cloudy skies with a few peaks of sun tomorrow, chance of thunderstorms. High temperatures reach up to 92. That's your updated forecast. I'm meteorologist Jennifer Vuchitsky. Right now, it's 95 degrees.

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0: Ava Max Forever Young, and my next artist leads the 2026 CMAs with 9 nominations, and her mega hit Choosin' Texas is at number 1 for the 21st week, Ella Langley.
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4: Here's your 98.9 The Mix forecast for Mid-Missouri's 48-hour weather center. Lows dip down to about 68 tonight under partly cloudy skies, northerly winds around 5 miles per hour. Cloudy skies with a few peaks of sun. Tomorrow, chance of thunderstorms. High temperatures reach up to 92. That's your updated forecast. I'm meteorologist Jennifer Vuchitsky. Right now, it's 95 degrees.

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14: Here's your 98.9 The Mix forecast for Mid-Missouri's 48-hour weather center. Lows dip down to about 68 tonight under partly cloudy skies, northerly winds around 5 miles per hour. Cloudy skies with a few peaks of sun. Tomorrow, chance of thunderstorms. High temperatures reach up to 92. That's your updated forecast. I'm meteorologist Jennifer Vucicki. Right now, it's 91 degrees.

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